How did Benny Blanco land Selena Gomez? I mean, no. How did he win her love? Well, it wasn't by going over the top. I'll explain on the way.

0: Ella Langley, she's on fire, on top of the world on fire. Hey, it's Hayden, and it turns out love language can be just paying attention. Yeah, that's how Benny Blanco says he won over Selena Gomez. They were friends, you know, they would go out. He said it was about cooking foods that she loves, planning personal dates instead of like over-the-top romantic stunt. He said, you know, just remember her Starbucks order. You don't have to send a helicopter to get it. 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
2: 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Be a

0: All the way back in the early 2000s, that's when Starbucks launched their famous pumpkin spice latte, and it's been downhill or uphill since then. $1 billion a year industry now. Pumpkin spice blend typically includes cinnamon, nutmeg, ginger, and cloves.
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0: Cameron Whitcomb, he caught national attention as a standout on American Idol and then kind of did a pivot into this gritty, high-energy country roots kind of Americana. I love it. It's my fave. It's Hayden and Monster is almost here. The new one from the Ryan Murphy franchise. Monster, the Lizzie Borden story. It's here. It's streaming now on Netflix.
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4: 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It's Riley Green, and I'm here with Boot Barn.
5: 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And to me, a cowboy was somebody that was tough, that wasn't scared to work. My dad was kind of a cowboy in my eyes. You know, he built houses his whole life. You have to have a pretty good work ethic to get up every morning and go do construction work in a hot sun in Alabama. And that was our version of a cowboy where I grew up.
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0: You learn something every day, and I'm about to learn you something. 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What? 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

0: Next time you're snacking, think about where the name comes from. Like Cool Ranch Doritos. We all instantly see the blue bag, right? And we know what ranch is and how it tastes. In Sweden, it's not called Cool Ranch because they don't know what ranch is. In Sweden, that blue bag is Cool American. I love it.
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0: 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Let's ask her if she's ever had Cool American. 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

did you catch Taylor Swift at the Emmys? Well, she wasn't really there, but kinda. Anyway, that's coming up, and more news for all you Swifties on the way. Music news next. Ariana Grande, now it's Hate That I Made You Love Me.

0: I remember the first time I heard Olivia Rodrigo. It was driver's license back in 2021. And I thought, man, as soon as I realized she had written the song, I thought this girl's going to go far because she can really, really write. She's interesting, too. It's Hayden, and it's time for music news. Taylor Swift pulled off a classic Taylor move at the Emmys. She wasn't there in person, but if you didn't see it, you got to find this. Surprised fans in a hilarious Law & Order SVU sketch with Mariska Hargitay, who was hosting. And, of course, it featured her cat, Olivia Benson. Meanwhile, she was actually cheering on the Chiefs. 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

0: Shaboozy is tipsy. Maybe he should share an Uber with Justin Timberlake. What? 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

0: Looking for your next binge? I know. We shouldn't do it as much, but can't wait for Netflix dropping season 2 of The Gentlemen. Stylish, kind of a crime drama, underworld chaos, and a whole lot of Guy Ritchie attitude. And Hulu bringing back Chad Powers for a second season. Yeah, it's a comedy, sports comedy, and it has this quarterback reinventing himself under a fake identity, thus the fake mustache. One of fall's most talked about comedies. And I don't know about you, but I could use a laugh right now. 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

0: They call it seasonal nostalgia. 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

0: 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Before that, the Michelle Branch remake of The Game of Love. 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

His real name's Ari, but he didn't think that was exciting enough, I guess. Lauv, that's what he goes by. L-A-U-V, Lauv. It's Hayden. Music news on the way. Here's Sarah Bareilles. It's Just a Kid.

0: Here's three good reasons why you should keep listening. One. We can't be friends. Two. Garden mama, some flowers. And three. Got a lot more on the way, but that's a good start.
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0: Stella Lefty, that's Boston. It's Lefkowski, her real last name, but she is left-handed, so it all kind of fit, right? It's Hayden, it's music news, and if you missed it, Lady Gaga, reportedly a new mom. Pictures of her in L.A. with a baby in her arms. Well, that was a pretty good clue right there. Several entertainment outlets say she and fiancé Michael Polanski recently welcomed their first child, but they were quiet the whole time during pregnancy, and they're keeping details private. Sources say Gaga is enjoying time away from the spotlight with her growing family right now. Taylor Swift fans have a new obsession. Her full catalog of music videos now available on Spotify. That's one-stop destination for every era and, of course, every possible Easter egg. I'm Hayden, and that's music news.
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0: Pause it. I learned something new today, and you know I'm going to pass it along. I love to share this stuff. Truly interesting. A little note from Sweden coming up. Here's Harry Styles.

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0: Maybe we should ask Zara Larsson. She's from Sweden. I wonder if she's ever had Cool Ranch Doritos. When I say that, you can picture the blue bag, right? Well, in Sweden, they don't know what ranch flavor is. So the blue bag over there says Cool American. How cool is that?
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3: 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Born in the hills and hollers, whatever that is, of West Virginia, now a family man with two sons. Fun fact, Chuck has visited all 50 states. Well, except for two. Can you guess which ones?
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Well, I'm going to keep you company here throughout the night with all your favorite music. On the way, Ella Langley, got some Somber, Harry Styles, Zara Larsson, and enjoy this one. Teddy Swims, Mr. Know-It-All.

0: in. Tommy Richmond's Million Dollar Baby is now worth more than $1 million. Adjusted for inflation, of course.
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While you and I are just one day away from Miley's brand new album, her 10th studio album, Bass Persuades.

0: This is the single, and oh man, I love it. Yeah, it's cool. Definitely gotta check out the video too. It pays a lot of homages to iconic pop artists. You know, most artists or bands have only 3 albums made, yet Miley has now 10. Miley says that this will explore her relationship with her fiancé, plus themes of self-love, and we also get 10 new songs, including Red Lights, Orbit, and Aftermath, just some of the track listings of the songs that you and I will get. Again, Miley's new album is out tomorrow.
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2: 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And when it's payday, you go shopping. Yeah, we understand. 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

0: You've seen him on American Idol, and he's definitely a big TikTok star, especially like his stage presence, just a lot of high energy. Cameron Whitcomb and Kingdom Affair. Well, if you are a parent-to-be, put down the Pinterest boards for a sec and listen up, because a recent survey just released the trendiest baby names for this year. You know, because apparently we all need a little help copying each other. And some of the classic names of years past are making a comeback. Jack is the top trending name if you are having a boy, followed by Henry, Charlie, and Leo. And if you're having a girl, Charlotte tops the list, along with Olivia, Emma, and Lucy. So there you go, right? I mean, who knew that we all collectively share the exact same taste? You know, at least they're very nice names.
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Well, if you're doing a little insomnia or you're working the third shift, I've got all your favorite hits on the way. Olivia Rodrigo, you're gonna hear some NSYNC, and this is Martin Garrix and Ed Sheeran.

0: Question, are being demure and mindful still trendy? 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

0: Oh, I am a big fan of Olivia Rodrigo, and I know you are too. I'm sorry that I got that song stuck in your head. Of course, you just heard Drop Dead. Oh, and by the way, the next time that you're out on a date, like maybe like this weekend, you can definitely tell a lot about a date by the way of what they order at a restaurant. For instance, a meat and potatoes type person is usually steady and dependable, but they're also a little unadventurous. If your date goes for exotic dishes, you're with someone who makes spontaneity a priority and could easily get bored with the status quo.
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0: 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Well, I thank you so much for listening and hanging out with me here throughout the night. 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

0: You first saw him all over social media. He's an English singer-songwriter, and oh man, the guy is just truly amazing. I wish I had a voice like that. Of course, you just heard Miles Smith and Stargazing. Thank you so much for listening and keeping me company here throughout the night, and you're going to hear a great one from Michelle Branch and New Radicals in minutes.
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Because it knows you want to hear more music. 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Lake Charles' hottest music from today's hottest artist. 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

Well, good morning. Thank you so much for listening, and welcome to Thursday the 17th here on this great September morning. This is Malcolm Todd and Earring.

0: Vince and Boone. 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

0: She is just so multi-talented, incredible singer-songwriter, Gracie Abrams, and Hit the Wall. And yes, she is the daughter to famous movie director J.J. Abrams. Well, I'm very bummed out about this because next Tuesday, the 22nd, summer officially ends. I'm a big summertime fan. You know, research shows that the end of summer often triggers seasonal nostalgia. So this would definitely be a good time for you to like look through all your selfies and your photos and have like a nice reflection on the season's memories. You know, for some, this means smiling at fond recollections of vacations, gatherings, warm summer days, traveling, the beach, a nice summer fling, which can also feel very uplifting, while others experience a little sadness or emptiness as the freedom and daylight of summer fades and regular routines set in. But that's okay, because Halloween's around the corner.
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Whether you start your day at 6 a.m. or 6 p.m., we've got your favorite songs round the clock. In fact, here comes another one right now. 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

No, and I said it to you, I'd love to be the first. Good morning. Got more of your faves on the way, like Bruno Mars, got the Kid Laroi, and this is Stella Lefty and Boston.

0: Here's three good reasons why you should keep listening. One. Two. And three. And there's more where that came from, like this.
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Bruno Mars and Risk It All. Well, if no one has sent it to you, I want to be the first. Good morning. Welcome to Thursday, September 17th. And you and I are just one day away from Miley's brand new album, Miley's 10th studio album, Bass Persuades.

0: This is the single, and oh man, it's so good. Oh, I love the beat to this. You definitely got to check out the video. It pays a lot of great homages to iconic pop artists. You know, some artists are just very lucky to make it to 3 albums, yet Miley will have 10 studio albums tomorrow. And Miley says that this new album will explore her relationship with her fiancé, plus themes of self-love, and we also get 10 new songs, including Orbit, Aftermath, and Red Lights, just some of the track titles that you and I get. Miley's new album, again, out tomorrow.
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6: Kim, hello.
7: Hi, how's it going?
6: It's going all right. Hope your day is off to a wonderful start today.
7: Yeah, okay, I guess.
6: Well, we're here to talk to you about something that was bad, though, because we want to hear about your worst date ever. What happened?
7: Okay, so, well, this was a while back. I'm 36. I think I was in my early 20s, late 20s. So I was talking to this guy on Facebook, and I'm pretty sure he's still in the area. So, you know, he's going to hear this and be like, oh, yeah, that was me. But we were talking on Facebook for a few weeks, and he was like, hey, you know, come meet me, and I'll take you out on a date, and we'll go get some dinner and drive around and talk afterwards. Well, I was like, okay, so if anything, I can get a free meal. Well, mm-hmm. I went in, we met at Walmart, and I parked my car, and he pulls up, and when he gets out of his truck, he's way younger than he says he is. That's red flag number one, because I'm in my mid to late 20s, and he can't be no older than 19.
6: Wow.
5: Oh, my God.
7: We start driving. He doesn't tell me where we're going. He just, you know, he's talking and, you know, trying to get to know me or whatever. Here he goes and he pulls up at the Taco Bell and he goes in the drive-thru.
6: Oh, yeah.
7: And I'm sitting here like, this kid is taking me through a damn drive-thru. He told me he was going to take me out on a date. I'm sitting here thinking in my head, okay, we're going to, you know, a steakhouse or Olive Garden or something.
8: Yeah,
7: you know?
8: Right.
7: And then he starts talking about how he likes to four-wheel and stuff like that. And, you know, I just was casually talking about how I had done it in the past. And before I know it, we are not on the road anymore. We're in the middle of the woods.
8: Oh, he wants to take you four-wheeling at the same time.
6: After like eating Taco Bell?
8: In real time.
7: I'm screaming, stop. Please do not do this. Please take me back to my car. He's like, oh, this is going to be fun, blah, blah, blah. I do this all the time with my friends. Mm. I'm sitting here like, oh, my God, this guy. He's going to get us stuck in the woods. And that's exactly what happened.
5: Oh, no.
7: And there is mud all the way up to the door. I can't even get out.
5: Oh.
7: At this point in time, it's like 8, 9 o'clock at night. He calls his friends, and it takes him about an hour to get to us. He just sat there in the truck defeated while I was kind of like, I felt like I was his older sister giving him, like, advice, like, don't ever do this again.
5: Share your worst date ever story.
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6: From a worst date ever to a parenting fail.
8: Oh. Yeah.
6: Big Al just showed me something during the break.
8: Yeah.
6: As we were lining up our worst date, he shows me this, and I go, oh.
5: Save it, Al.
8: I think this story deserves a little sad intro.
6: That's how I felt when I read what he showed me.
8: Yeah. I just got a text message that says, this is from babysitter number one. I have a text thread, a group text with babysitter number one and two and myself.
6: Because it takes a village to raise a child,
5: right,
6: Kelly.
5: Especially when you have a job with hours.
8: Right, right.
5: It's hard. It really does. And stuff. It's a nightmare.
8: Yeah. It really is. So shout out to Chris. That's anyway, she says, Charlie was given instructions last week about a project due by the end of the day. She did not express this to myself, and I'm assuming no one else. Al, she said she started it last night, but it's gone. It was a box she was turning into a castle for her project on Beauty and the Beast.
6: A castle.
8: Do you recollect where you might have put it?
6: See, head, when I first read that first part, I thought to myself, oh, I did this as a kid. I'm like, it's gone.
8: Yeah.
6: The dog ate it.
8: Yeah.
5: Right.
8: So my response, oh, my goodness. If it was the box that was on the counter, I threw it in the green trash bin outside. because I did this morning. I was like, the house is a mess. It's an Amazon box. It's just an Amazon box. I didn't know it was a castle.
6: It didn't look like a castle?
8: It didn't look like a castle to me.
6: It
8: didn't have a moat. It didn't have a dragon. It didn't have a drawbridge. Nothing.
5: Was it deconstructed at all?
8: No. No, it was a box. So if she started it, it was like she picked it up and put it on the counter.
5: Was there anything inside the box?
8: No, another box. That was it.
1: She would have failed that.
8: So.
5: Anyway.
1: She would have failed anyway.
5: She
1: would have failed that.
5: She had all day to finish it.
6: She had time.
8: So, you know, I say. We have to let her know that she can't wait. This is coming from me, Kelly Raspberry. We can't wait until the last minute to start these projects.
6: Procrastination.
5: Oh, turn it around. My bad.
6: Let me flip it over to the 8-year-old
5: Let's turn this into a teaching moment.
8: Yes. Thank you,
5: Can you
8: imagine
5: the tears?
8: I know. I cannot.
5: She's got a legitimate excuse. My grandpa threw it away.
6: The same guy that brought 10 chicken box combo meals and got in without an ID yesterday.
8: I was in such good graces with the teachers yesterday.
1: And none of them asked how the project's going.
8: Not one.
5: So it's due today? Like, she needed to take that box today?
6: She was going to wake up and do it this morning?
8: I guess so.
6: She procrastinated.
8: Yeah, last night after karate and we're tired, we got a little bite to eat and I said, we're going to bed. It's after 8 o'clock. I didn't get but 3 hours sleep the night before. I'm ready to... And I didn't want her up just piddling around all by herself. So I said,
5: I'm
8: going to bed, you're going to bed. You're 8. This is my house. Castle.
5: Teacher. Too soon, Al.
6: Yeah. And teachers know, right? Like, when you give a kid this kind of complex type of project, because
8: building a castle can't be easy. Built one. But
5: you can build a castle out of all the books you threw
6: in. Let me tell you what my son had is, he had to put together the Milky Way galaxy in 6th grade.
8: Wow.
6: And I said, how are you going to do this? He said, I need materials. So I built the Milky Way galaxy.
8: Milky Way materials? Yeah.
6: I got a C.
1: Big
6: Al. It looked so good.
1: Big Al, Charlie was supposed to build a castle. You were supposed to build a castle.
8: About the castle. You need to
5: let the king of the castle know about the castle.
8: Right.
5: So what are you going to do now?
8: Well, there's nothing I can do. I mean,
5: the castle's gone.
6: We're getting an F.
5: His castle's crumbling.
8: I don't know.
6: The castle has collapsed.
8: I remember...
1: That's Game of Thrones.
8: I remember making an incubator project when I was in school and put some... I went to the feed store and got some eggs and put them in there. And they actually... One of them halfway hatched, but I think the chicken died. But, I mean, I made some interesting projects, but I at least had my parents to help me out. She didn't tell me.
6: She didn't tell you, so you didn't know.
8: I had no idea.
6: And Al loves building things. This is your realm.
8: Yeah. I could have built a castle.
1: You got a C on your project, JP.
8: Been a great castle.
6: Well, let me just explain why I got a C. Kaysen mixed up two of the planets, so I think you put... We got knocked on points, but on looks-wise...
5: They were good planets.
1: It looked good.
8: Put Mars on the other side of Uranus.
6: Something like that. Yeah. And I did spend way too much money on all the clay.
5: Mm.
6: And when I got to the class, I noticed that our project was 10 times the size of everybody else.
5: You should have got points for that, too.
6: We went all out.
5: Man, I remember just sitting at my kitchen table like as a kid, just crying.
6: Oh, my goodness.
5: Asking my mom to do my projects for me.
8: Trying to make her paint her parents' volcano.
5: Yeah, my mom has a picture of me crying at the kitchen table. This moment of weakness. So stressful.
1: My parents did a secret garden diorama, and I got an A. And then I won. I won out of everybody else, and the teacher bought me a blizzard for my parents' work.
6: Listen, kids, if you're listening this morning, we all go through it. There's going to be tears this school year because of projects, and you're not alone. It happens.
8: I feel so bad. It's the third week of school.
6: It happens, buddy. Welcome to parenting mistakes. It happens.
5: That harmonica was on point.
6: Yep.
8: Give us time. Intro and outro.
6: How'd you feel about it? Yeah.
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8: Discounts. I pull up my skirts or dresses. I told my friends. They said I need to dump him immediately.
10: Oh, this is fascinating.
8: I got the most ultimate ick, but he's so cute.
10: How big is the neck hole? Right.
7: Save that. So, I mean, maybe his shoulders are so broad. I cannot think of a single reason why
8: you would put it on that.
5: I have put on a shirt that way before, and I'll tell you why.
2: Okay.
5: Deodorant stains.
10: But it's a tank top.
5: But if it's a black tank top. If it's a white one, I don't know. But I have stepped in, because if you're wearing a black tank top and I'm like, oh, crap, I already put my deodorant on. I don't want to get deodorant stains. I will step into it.
8: Gentry, let us know if it was a white tank top or a black tank
10: top. Also, follow-up questions, because is this the one singular time that he's done this, or is this a common occurrence?
5: Is it every top he wears?
8: Oh, that is... Yeah,
7: it's only been 3 weeks. You might not know the answer to that question.
8: Personally, have never put a tank top on that way, and nor have I seen any of my friends put on a tank top.
10: That's so funny.
14: You might be onto something, because that sounds very
0: efficient.
5: What if he has an issue where he's got a shoulder problem and he can't lift
20: his
5: arms?
20: Because he's so buff?
5: Maybe he can't lift his arms above his head.
20: Maybe he hurt his shoulder at the gym.
10: Yeah, maybe he pulled a muscle.
7: We're trying to have a
20: I want to ruin this for you because he's 6'3 and muscular.
5: I've got an ick from other guys for really silly reasons.
20: She said
5: my water britches. Didn't like the way he chooses popcorn. But I wasn't like invested, like, I love this man, and then find out he does something like that.
20: You're 3 weeks in, and you already got an ultimate ick. So if he does this again,
10: You know what I've heard about icks is it stands for intuitive cognitive knowing.
20: Hold on one second.
10: Intuitive cognitive knowing, that it happens because you know deep down that this is not right for you.
5: You're just looking for an excuse to bail.
10: Yeah. I thought it was just short for icky.
20: I did too.
7: I'm with you, Anna. I'm with you, Anna.
20: Man,
7: no, that's not. I'm sorry. I was trying to think of a reason that this would be justifiable.
20: But
7: there is no reason.
21: I could see how efficient it is, though. You hold the two tank top straps, and then you put your both feet in there, and you slide it up.
10: I put on a lot of dresses that way.
20: Here's the thing, because I'm picturing when you're putting this on. There's a point in the movement that I don't know if this is where your ick came in.
10: The wiggle.
20: Tight. But did he do the wiggle?
10: The wiggle.
20: You know what I'm saying? Like, is he pulling it up and he's and did he do the wiggle?
5: You wiggle a lot.
20: 100%.
10: You're a wiggler?
20: Kenzie is not writing you guys. All right. Gentry.
5: That doesn't give her the itch.
20: I do wiggle, wiggle, wiggle.
10: Wiggle, wiggle.
20: I love wiggling.
7: Give us a wiggle. Thing. Give us a wiggle.
10: Yeah, I'd be...
20: My son picked it up. I think it's genetic because even my son, when he was really little, would do a little wiggle. It's just what we do as Chavez's. We're wigglers.
7: I don't wiggle. Cute. I'm sorry. I don't wiggle, wiggle, wiggle.
20: I wiggle.
10: Yeah. We have a couple follow-up questions because...
7: That's hilarious.
0: If this is his only downfall, I think you're good.
10: Yeah, I wouldn't say it's a deal breaker.
20: Also from the text, maybe he didn't want to mess up his hair.
10: There's so many reasons.
20: There's a lot of reasons why he's doing it. It's an interesting way to put it on, but
7: he better not.
20: I get you on the.
7: If he does that in the guy's locker room at the gym, since he is so buff, No.
10: My issue would be when it gets to like the waist area. Is it like tight and looks like a skirt?
20: That's why he has to wiggle. That's why you got to do. That's where the wiggle come in.
10: Oh, I don't want to see that.
0: We need a video.
20: I'm kind of hopping on this train real
7: then
20: quick.
7: He can't have his pants on already because you can't pull the tank top over the pants.
20: But Al, you did break up with a girl once because of the way she said plural text. Did. And that's a nick that I was like,
5: Again, that's if you're looking, you're just not invested that much.
10: Yeah.
20: You're looking for a reason.
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20: Part-time Justin. You got to let one of our kids know they are going on the trip this year.
0: Yes. I spoke with Abraham's parents and asked them to tell us a little bit about what Abraham has been going through.
23: Yeah, so Abraham got diagnosed with a polycystic astrocytoma brain cancer back when he was 3 years old. So this was 2023 when that happened. He started developing like stroke-like symptoms. So I took him up to the Chattanooga Children's Hospital here. They did an MRI. And they told us it was a brain tumor, so he went brain surgery right away. They told us later on there was cancer, so he did chemo for about a year. He was doing it weekly, and then on September of 2024, he rang the bell, right? So it was like, awesome, great, you know, we're on cloud nine. And about a month later, with another MRI, they told us that the tumor has came back on the right side of his brain. So from October 2024 until April of this year, they were just doing MRIs, kind of monitoring to him, see what was going on with it. And on April 10th of this year, he went on an MRI and they told us that the tumor started growing again. So he's currently going back into chemo, but this time, instead of putting the port, he's able to do it here at home orally. That's just kind of the big high level of Abraham, what he has gone through it.
24: So he was diagnosed when he was 3 and he's 5 now?
23: He's 7. He just turned 7 yesterday.
24: Oh my gosh, so his birthday just happened. Well, you guys, you have something else to celebrate because you guys have been selected to go on the kids trip this year.
23: That is so
10: That's
23: cool.
10: Amazing.
23: We were not expecting this right here, right now. As a parent, I think we're looking for the break. We're looking for just go them have fun, and then just enjoy that weekend for them. You know, I've listened to you guys since I don't know 20 years plus or something, and I always heard about kids, and it's a moment that you know, I heard about it, and it's one of those things that's like, that's not going to happen to us, right? That's not, and having those things, and now being on this side of it, it's really making our day, right? So thank you so much.
7: Oh, man.
20: Yay. Man, when dads get emotional,
7: yeah,
20: it really hits you hard.
5: Hits you in your gizzard.
20: So,
10: you did a good job, Justin, revealing the news.
21: Thank you.
20: What a birthday present, Justin. Yeah. You got to deliver it.
7: Birthday, Abraham. Look forward to meeting you.
21: Yeah, little Abraham just going through it.
20: All right. Well,
21: definitely.
20: Send prayers out to Abraham. Right. We're going to get to hang out with him in November. You can go to kidskids.org if you're new to the show and you're just hearing about. Oh, yeah. Okay.
5: That too.
20: Whatever that guy said.
7: That guy, yeah.
20: But we only do one day where we dedicate the show to raise money. But there's days sprinkled throughout the year. We have our golf tournament with PGL Cares coming up. And we also have our dining day, which just happened yesterday with Raising Cane's. We have so many people. And you can go to our website and donate if
7: anytime you
20: want. You could set up payment once a month if you got $20 to give a month to kids. Oh, man, we would so appreciate it.
7: And this is our 35th year, 35th trip.
20: Yeah, 35th. So it's a big-time trip. So we want to make sure that we get out there and make sure we got the funds to do that. And yesterday was a big part of that because Raising Cane's donated $1 from each box combo meal sold yesterday. And we did go to a restaurant. We were all hanging out. It was Kelly, me, Anna, part-time Justin, and Audrey. And out of the corner of my eye, I noticed the dude, and I said, this guy looks like he either dates Audrey or is gonna date Audrey.
7: Well, what do you look like? Describe him a little bit.
20: In good shape.
7: Okay, yeah.
20: Tattoos up and down them arms.
5: Okay. One arm.
20: Style was good.
5: Yeah.
20: He just, something about him just had Audrey.
7: Yeah.
20: Audrey.
5: Yeah.
20: And I was trying to make my way over there because I'm nosy, and finally when I did, he was gone, and I go, Audrey, was that the guy that you've been kind of seeing? And she said yes.
5: Mm-hmm.
20: And you said he actually showed up twice?
5: He did come twice.
7: Really?
5: Why
7: did he leave?
5: Forget his chicken fingers?
1: No.
7: Driver's license?
1: He stopped by on his way home from work to see me. And then I was like occupied doing a bunch of things. So he went home, which was really close. And then I was talking to Anna and I told her that he had been here. And she was sad that she didn't get to talk to him. So I texted him. I was like, Anna's devastated. Mm-hmm. She didn't get to meet you. What was that about? And he's like, okay, I'll come back.
10: Yeah, because Audrey was like, did you see him? And I said, nope.
20: Oh, we saw him.
10: No, I did not.
20: How many dates so far with this guy again?
1: Oh, we're getting at like uncountable.
21: Oh,
1: eight.
21: Wow.
10: At this point, y'all are just seeing each other, right? Yeah. Like,
1: yeah, you could say that.
20: It's seeing still?
1: Okay. I'm seeing him a lot.
7: And so y'all don't live that close to one another.
1: No, I mean, it's like 20 minutes.
7: Yeah.
1: Not bad.
7: Okay.
3: Well, Kelly's devastated that she didn't get to meet him twice, so now he has to come here.
20: JC loves when Kelly talks in third person.
10: Because then he came back.
1: Yeah, when he came back, you got to talk
10: to
1: him.
10: I did get to talk to him.
20: All right, what was the vibe?
10: He was incredibly nice.
20: Okay, good.
21: Good.
10: Yes.
21: Good.
10: Yeah, he was really nice. It was nice of him to come back. It was nice of him to get a box combo for Raising Cane's.
20: So he helped us with kids.
10: Which I really was appreciative of. Yeah, he was really nice. He was really kind, had a great conversation. Excited to hopefully hang out with him again if all goes well.
20: How's he do with, because this is a big test with girls a lot of the times you're dating. How's he do with your child, the dog?
1: My dog, the dog?
20: He's got to go to his house, right?
1: Yeah, he stayed with him.
20: That's serious.
1: He's the one
3: that doesn't like the dog, though.
20: Oh, he doesn't like the dog.
10: Oh, I forgot about that.
1: He doesn't dislike the dog.
21: He just doesn't
20: He
21: like
20: pokes
21: it.
20: Fun at the dog?
1: He just wishes
3: the
1: dog.
3: Oh, going back and painting pretty now.
21: Right.
3: He said he did not like that dog.
10: Yeah.
1: He doesn't dislike the dog. The dog could be better in a lot of ways. Not better. We have a lot of healing to do with this.
20: The dog is learning.
21: He's probably like a big dog kind of guy, and then you have
1: like a little ankle biter. I have this little dog. He said he wouldn't. Fun fact. Could you date a girl, JC, if she had a little yappy dog? Hmm. You're dating her?
10: JC has two.
20: If her name, I married one, actually. I could.
1: He was telling me, like, a lot of guys probably couldn't date a girl with a yappy dog. My dog's not a yappy dog. My dog is just a little chunk, and he's cute.
20: He's
1: but
20: quiet.
1: Yeah, he's been abused in the past. He was with a homeless person who was abusing him. So that's his story leading up until now. So he is a little bit messed up from that.
7: Fostering him.
1: Yes, I'm currently fostering him, trying to get him more comfortable and realize he's not in danger.
20: Oh.
1: So he has a lot of reactions to things, and he's not.
7: You're talking about the dog? You're talking about the
1: dog.
7: Okay. Yeah, yeah, yeah. Okay.
1: So he's not really just a normal dog yet. He's got a lot of issues.
21: Right.
1: He's like me, you know.
7: Okay, so back to the guy. Have you gotten to the point where you stopped swiping?
1: I still have the apps. I have not been using them.
7: Oh, y'all haven't had the talk? Like, hey, yeah. I think we're going to...
3: Too soon.
7: 8 days, Kelly. I don't know.
3: It's too soon.
7: Eight dates? And one, at least too one, soon. Was a sleepover.
10: And he's watching the dog.
20: Allegedly.
1: Allegedly.
21: Well, he's gotta also have the conversation, not just right. Audrey.
20: I have seen a lot of dudes now, grown up guys, that are doing the asking, will you be my girlfriend? Like the way the kids are doing homecoming. Aww, and promposals.
7: Oh, promposals.
20: Yeah, they're doing like, will you be my girlfriend that's type cute. Scenario. So maybe maybe he's gonna have that one.
3: Maybe you'll get a tattoo of your face.
1: Oh, that'd be so hot. No, I want my I want my full body down his back.
3: Oh, wow.
7: Say that's that.
10: He was really nice, though. Okay. Way better than that other guy.
1: Which other guy?
7: Chicago?
10: No, the one in...
21: Miami?
10: I never met him.
20: Oh, Miami guy?
10: The guy in Miami, yeah.
20: Eye roll guy.
10: Yeah, eye roll guy. First impressions mean a lot to me, Audrey. And this current guy passed.
7: How would you compare his kisses to the guy that you kissed after knowing him for 10 seconds?
20: That streamer guy.
1: Which guy?
20: The streamer guy.
1: Not the other guy in
20: Miami? The guy that was on the stream.
1: Oh, the first guy in Miami.
20: Yeah.
1: Okay. I don't remember.
20: Yeah.
1: How would I remember that? That was like
20: weeks ago.
1: That was forever ago.
3: Jeez. How many nail colors ago was that?
1: That was
10: at least eight.
1: Like eight. Yeah, that was like eight nail colors ago.
20: I love that Audrey does things based on her nail color.
1: Like that's how I measure time.
20: Yeah.
7: Yeah.
20: That's legit.
7: I do it with beer.
20: Yeah. How many beers ago did you?
7: I'm on the way, man. How long is it gonna take you to get here? Oh, about four beers.
20: Because he's Ubering.
7: Yes.
20: We throw that in there.
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14: Dear Kelly, you're the love expert.
8: I am.
14: First, I have to say that I'm a big fan of the show and probably spent way too much listening to everyone's

0: relationship problems and thinking, oh, thank God it's not just us.
1: We actually had someone come up to us at Raising Cane's yesterday talking about that.
0: So here's mine. My husband and I have been married long enough that we've reached the beautiful stage of marriage where we can have a full-blown disagreement about something completely insignificant and somehow both become convinced that it's a matter of principle. Our latest argument started because I asked him to help me with something around the house. He said he would, quote, in a minute. I interpreted in a minute as approximately 5 minutes.
1: Oh, no.
0: He apparently meant sometime between now and the end of the year.
1: Yeah.
0: When
1: yeah.
0: I reminded him, he said he was going to do it. I said, okay, but when? He said, I don't know.
1: In a minute.
0: And that, Kelly, is apparently where I lost my mind. Yeah. I wasn't even really mad about the original chore anymore. I was mad because I wanted him to understand that I don't know is not a time. So here's my question. How do you know when you're actually fighting about the issue versus when you're fighting because you're both annoyed and too stubborn to admit it? And more importantly, how do you stop these stupid little arguments before they turn into an evening of silent treatment without being the first person to surrender and accidentally establish yourself as the marriage loser? Because I love my husband, and I absolutely do not want to spend 25 years arguing over trash bags, dishwasher loading techniques, and whose turn it is to replace the toilet paper. I'd really like to know how normal couples handle this without one person eventually yelling, fine, I'll just do everything myself. That's from Lainey.
2: Girl, when you figure it out, let me know. I mean, truthfully, doesn't that happen all the time?
1: My wife asked me back in, I believe, April, to unclog the drain in the bathroom because there's hair. And I said, I'll do it in a minute. I'm happy to announce I did it last week.
3: And that was a minute.
1: That was a minute.
2: Uh-huh. And what usually happens, we want it, when we ask you to do something, you say in a minute, we mean like now.
1: Yeah, we gather that.
2: Because we know what in a minute means. You're going to forget.
1: Yes.
2: And then the next time I ask you, you're going to be like, yes, dear.
1: Or I got
2: when my husband yes dears me,
4: oh boy,
2: I cannot tell you what that does to the
1: yes dear
2: hair on the back of my neck when he yes dears me,
0: because he does it with intention.
2: Yes dear,
0: like,
1: so he's not allowed to yes dear you. I'm not allowed to thumb up. I can't do the thumb up.
3: Yeah, that's annoying. But that deserves to be slapped.
2: No, but the
0: get that thumb out of my face.
2: The fatal mistake I make is when I do say something about how, oh, I do everything around here. Pat the brakes.
0: Hey. Oh.
2: Then he starts listing off all the things he doesn't like. You're right.
1: Right.
2: You're right. You're right.
0: Because then you go tit for tat.
2: What about, I don't know. This is just the frustrating thing where one person feels more put upon than the other. I truly don't have the answer for that because I live with it. I do it. It's just part of being a couple. It's normal frustrations. We all go through it where one person maybe seems to be pulling more weight than the other. Mm-hmm. I have done the thing where I leave a pile sitting there just to see how long I can leave it sitting there before somebody does it.
3: And it doesn't bother him one bit.
2: And then I get an attitude about it and I clean it up. You know, it's just like, what are we
4: doing? It's to Kelly, not love letters from Kelly.
2: Right. So. I'm just saying, it's just, this is just like one of those things.
4: What is it okay to reply to an in a minute with a bruh?
1: No, that's kid talk. Yeah. That's the kids.
3: Kelly,
2: I'm not allowed. Alan doesn't like it when I bro him or anything like that. He's like, that's not. He's like, I'm not your bro. He will not high five me. He will not let me bro. He's like, you are my wife. You are not my bro. You are not my buddy. Yeah. You know, so.
1: I'll take a high five, but I don't like the bros.
4: Dude.
3: Bro. I've come to realize when there's a task that needs to be done, if it's bothering me, I'm the one who needs to get it done.
1: Yeah, how bad do you want it?
3: Yeah, exactly. Yeah. Otherwise, I'm just going to let it sit there and bother me, or I can get angry that he's not doing it, but you can't lead a horse to water and make him drink.
2: Now what I've learned to do is, as I am slamming dishes into the dishwasher, because they leave them in the sink again.
3: Right.
1: Everybody.
2: Everybody
0: in the household.
2: I remind myself of all, that's what I do. I go through the checklist in my head of what he, I never have to pick up dog poop.
1: Never.
2: I never have to do any landscaping. Mm-hmm. I never have to pay the bills.
1: Right.
2: You know, all the things. I never have to call customer service.
1: Never.
2: He does all that. Mm. So as I am huffing and puffing about what I have to do, I remember what he does.
1: What a man. Yeah.
3: Count your blessings.
0: Yeah. I think Ryan gets annoyed by me significantly more than I get annoyed by him. Last night, I was watching, we were meal prepping, and I was cutting up some broccoli. And then Connor Wood came on for Dancing with the Stars, so I ran over to watch it. And Ryan was like, can you please finish what you were doing before you keep watching Dancing with the Stars? And I paused it.
1: He does have a point.
4: Talking through the teeth.
1: He does have a point.
3: Because he's over there starving.
1: The fact that you stopped.
0: Trying to feed the family.
1: You stopped chopping broccoli to go watch Connor.
0: And I voted for him 10 times.
1: Which you could do at the same time. All right.
5: Love letters. love letters to Kelly.
3: Dear Kelly, you are the love expert.
2: I am.
3: First of all, shout out to Justin. Justin's Unite.
1: No, you did not.
0: Of course.
1: No, you didn't.
0: It does start like that.
1: It does?
0: Yes, okay. Yes, it does. It
3: well,
0: does.
3: Hello, Justin. I'm a big fan of the show, and I need some advice about my boyfriend, David. We've been together long enough that we're basically an old married couple, except that we're two gay men who apparently cannot agree on how many throw pillows are too many.
2: I love the seriousness of our love letters today.
4: Oh, man.
3: I think our couch looks great. He thinks I have turned our living room into a home good clearance section. Last night, he quietly removed three pillows Ooh. While I was in the kitchen and put them in the closet.
2: Ooh.
3: Not the closet, girl. I put them back this morning. He took them back out tonight. Kelly, at what point does this become a relationship issue and not a pillow issue? And more importantly, do I need to break up with him? Or can Aww. I just buy more pillows and establish dominance? And that's from Justin.
2: No, don't buy more pillows. Well, you know what I would do to settle this argument? When my husband, here again, I'm using me again. When I came into the marriage, I have a beautiful set of silverware. I love my set of silverware, and Alan hated it. He had his own set of silverware, and he's like, my silverware is better. No, my silverware is better. I put it on Instagram.
1: What makes
2: I
1: didn't, better?
2: He just liked his pattern better than mine.
1: The pattern looks at the pattern.
2: And the right. dishes. I have my own set of dishes. He had his own set of dishes. He wanted it. So, you know, you make compromises. So what I did was I put it on Instagram.
0: Yeah, that's right. Ask your followers.
2: I asked, I gave no indication of whose is whose.
3: Okay.
2: And you could ask on Instagram which scenario do you like better? This couch with this many pillows or that couch? And say, going to make a bet. Whatever the internet decides we're going to do, no hint as to whose is it.
1: I can only guess how it went because you wouldn't be telling the story if they chose his.
2: No, they chose his.
1: Whoa!
0: And then you just have to get rid of yours?
2: No, I held on to it because that's some good silverware. And eventually, well, you know what happens?
1: What?
2: Where are all our forks going? Are literally, I'm like, what happened?
3: Yeah. We're losing silverware. I've thrown away my silverware.
2: Yeah, we're losing silverware. And so eventually, what's going to happen is we're going to deplete his supply, and then I've got,
1: you got the backup.
0: My silverware. So, what a coincidence that his is just disappearing.
2: No, seriously. Well, after 9 years of marriage, yeah.
1: Kids.
2: I would have gotten rid of him a long time ago. But I still have my silverware.
4: As a guy that does like a lot of pillows on the couch, I'm with you. Justin, not you, Justin, but the Justin that wrote the
1: other
4: letter.
1: Justin.
4: Yeah.
2: That's my vote, is to let the internet decide, but make sure there's no, just agree. Yeah. This we're gonna, whatever it is, that's what we're gonna agree to. If y'all can do that,
1: that's good. When social good media compromise. Is a great tool,
2: very helpful.
3: Right?
2: Yeah.
1: Oh, maybe you could ask AI too.
3: There is a such thing as too many pillows. Like our bed has only four pillows on it, and it's perfect for us. But I've seen people who have like 1,300 pillows.
2: Yeah. At nighttime, it's such a beating to take them off and then the next day put them on.
3: And you don't want them on the ground because the ground's dirty.
1: I think we have 10, I think, on mine.
2: That's insane.
1: We have the long white one, and then we have the one we sleep and drool on, and then we have a big square one, and then a little square one, and a long one.
2: We have 10. I just
1: on both sides.
4: Seven or eight.
1: I don't get it.
3: And then when you go to bed, you just knock them off?
1: Yeah. Or I cuddle with it.
4: Y'all used to give me a hard time for having so many pillows during COVID.
0: Yeah.
4: We were doing,
1: you had a lot,
0: you had a lot
1: on your
0: pillows.
1: Couch.
4: Yeah, on my couch.
1: There was no room to sit on Al's couch because it was pillowed.
0: Well, they were also just like incredibly bright colors.
1: Yeah.
4: I love bright colors.
1: We
2: were
1: hate
2: more
1: your
2: concerned
1: pillows.
2: With your taste.
0: Yeah. We judge each other's homes so much.
4: Yeah, we do. Yeah, we do.
1: It's not the pillows, it's your taste. All right, if you want to write our love expert, Kelly Raspberry, you can do so. Loveletterstokelly.com is where that business happens.
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29: Please don't take my TV tray, because that's the only thing I got left from marriage.
26: I'm going to firm up my jiggly part. Some stuff jiggling that didn't used to jiggle.
29: Firm up the jiggly part. Yeah.
27: Oh, man, I forgot to tell you, Kelly's boyfriend, Alan, kissed me.
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31: Good Thursday morning. 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
32: 26.
31: Here's Kelly Raspberry. I did a little quick math right
27: there
31: on the fly.
27: Look at the math.
31: Look at that.
33: Something going to happen today because of all those numbers lining up?
31: Nope.
33: Well, night two of Dancing with the Stars, I had to watch by myself.
27: Was it good?
33: But it's for a good reason. Emma Kelly was with her sorority, and I'm so happy she's found her little sisterhood.
27: A fraternity party again?
33: This was the Big Littles, the reveal.
27: She got a big?
33: So you have, like, a big that, like, gives you little secret prizes, and then you go to a big dinner. So they were doing all that last night.
27: My big brother in my fraternity, his name is Chris. He became a Marine, and he flies the helicopter, the Apache.
31: Oh, wow.
27: Oh,
31: yeah. Pretty cool. Pretty cool.
33: That was a good excuse for her not to be with me.
31: And I guess we'll talk later about who got eliminated and stuff.
33: I guess we can people don't mind being spoiled.
27: So do you know her big sis now? Is she going to be a part of the family?
33: Well, I've met her once.
27: Uh-huh.
33: She's a lovely girl. Her name is Farron.
27: That's a cool name.
33: Farron and E.K.
27: Mm-hmm. And she's going to watch over her.
33: And McKelly may have finally found her Tommy Jean. You never
27: know. Yeah, that could be her. Yeah. They are going to be best friends forever. Like, that, you're attached.
31: There you go.
34: I don't talk to my big.
27: Oh, never mind.
31: Here's JC Chavez.
27: So, you know how they say that you can't teach an old dog new tricks?
31: Yeah.
27: But you can definitely undo tricks that they already know.
31: Okay.
35: Bad habits.
27: Yeah, because my dogs, both of my dogs, Piper and Coco, if you say, go home. At night, when we go to bed, they go to their kennel and they fall asleep in their kennel.
34: That's so cute.
27: And it's like, go home, and they both go in there, no problem. Aww. They never fight it. But my wife allowed one of our dogs, Coco, the one that misbehaves the most, to sleep in the bed. And that was two nights ago. Mm-hmm. Last night, I said, go home. And my dog, Piper, went home, and Coco just stared at me.
31: I am home.
27: And Coco would not go home. And I said, go home. And she just laid down and was at trying to go to sleep in my bed again. And I said, so I gave her a little pat on the booty. And I said, hey, go home. Like, hey, move. And she got out of my bed and she went upstairs. So now I have to go look for my dog. And I'm trying to go to sleep. I'm tired. But now she's somewhere in the house. She went up to my son's room and jumped in his bed.
31: She's having a separation anxiety.
27: And so she got in his bed and he goes, it's okay, she could sleep in my bed tonight. Aww. So now my dog doesn't want to go in her bed. She wants to sleep with humans.
33: It's a bad habit,
34: but it's so cute.
33: So
27: Yeah. It was so cute that she did that. And so now she, I guess, is going to sleep.
15: She's bed surfing.
27: In Kayson's bed.
15: It's cute.
31: That's how it goes. I love when Tripp sleeps next to me, you know, just to have a warm body next to me. But, man, I'm like, dude, the bed is, I don't know, 6 feet long. It's a queen-size bed.
33: But that's how dogs sleep. They sleep in packs like that.
31: Well, I'm just saying, pack with me? I mean, there's all that real estate over there.
1: Yeah.
33: No, they want to be touching the alpha. That's how they sleep. When they're out in the wild, they sleep on top of each other.
31: But then it makes it easy to make up the bed, because only like a third of my bed is messed up in the morning, because I don't really turn that much. Here is Anna. Good morning.
2: Good morning. Hypothetically speaking, if I have a close personal friend coming to visit on a Wednesday, and we're going to be out late, catching up, dancing, partying.
27: Dancing.
2: Y'all don't want me here the following
33: Thursday. We'll see you
2: Thursday.
33: Friday.
2: We'll see you Friday. Right? You don't want me here the next Thursday.
33: I don't think you'd be worth anything.
2: Right? Yeah. I'm just going to be so tired.
33: Right. For the good of the show.
2: For the good of the show.
33: Every time I've come here after going out, I've regretted it.
1: Yeah.
33: Right? We have too.
2: Exactly.
27: But you're also, when you're loopy like that.
2: But my friend,
27: we tend to let loose, and sometimes some of the best stuff comes from those days.
2: Well, because my friend Larry Bliles, you know, Larry he's only coming to see me.
27: Larry Bliles.
2: And it's going to be on a Wednesday night.
27: Man, I've known you so many years, and I've never...
4: You got tickets?
2: To see him on Wednesday. Well, okay, so he kept announcing, he kept figuring out that I was being unsuccessful with tickets.
27: So
2: yesterday, Kelly let me know that for the Wednesday night show, which was the last show that was announced, there was a plethora of tickets.
33: I couldn't believe it. I just out of curiosity just looked
27: and boom.
33: To see what was there. There were so many tickets left, but it was all like, you know, upper sections, not... But there were so many. It's a Wednesday night.
2: It's a Wednesday night, but they were significantly more affordable than the Saturday night ones.
27: Nice.
2: Yeah,
27: of course.
2: So I'll see you guys the following Friday.
27: You're going to be so pumped.
4: You party all night and then come to the studio.
31: Yeah, bring
2: like
31: it
2: like,
31: with Beyonce.
2: Like you with Beyonce.
33: I'm so glad that worked out. Did you get pretty decent seat?
2: Oh, yeah.
33: Good. I'm glad.
27: Are you going to go with Ryan or a friend?
2: With Ryan.
27: With Ryan, okay.
2: Yeah, Ryan and I went with some of our friends when we went to Harry's last tour, but yeah, Ryan and I both.
27: So
2: love
27: date him. Night.
2: Our friend Harry Styles.
27: Well, I'm now glad you get you got to start your tickets.
33: Planning your outfit. You only have 8 or 9 months.
2: I know. That's crazy.
31: Speaking of hanging out with a singer, years ago when I had never been late, and I hung out with Gavin DeGraw. He came in and he sang. We became kind of friends. So he called me the next time he was in town, and we hung out all night. I mean, all night.
2: Oh, that's awesome.
31: And I woke up at 8 o'clock. And that's exactly what I said when I woke up, because it was a work day.
2: I said,
31: do you remember that, Kel?
33: I do remember that.
31: Oh, my God.
27: With Gavin DeGraw.
31: But hanging out with Gavin DeGraw was fun.
4: It was worth it.
27: Always worth it.
4: You're saying it was worth it.
2: Yes.
27: And Gavin's note, because when I moved here, Al told that story, and I was like, wait, Gavin and me does go drink with him in San Diego. Like, he just likes the party.
31: I don't know. I haven't hung out with him since then, I guess, but, you know.
33: That's all your own good.
31: Yeah, that's right. Here's part-time Justin.
4: I have an iPhone 13, and I'm seeing a trend with everyone who has an iPhone 13. They're dying.
33: Mine died.
4: I have a 13. I have to charge it twice a day. If I film a video on it, it's half the battery's gone.
27: Yep.
4: It glitches whenever you're trying to open up an app or close it. The camera, when you take photos with it, the images are blurry. It's just sad.
33: Mine finally stopped taking charge.
4: I was at that too, but I accidentally got water in the hole, and I had to bend and fold origami my charger just so it would get some charge.
27: Oh, mine's a 14, but it's still dying.
2: Well, because they're up to like the 18 now. Like
27: that's not fair.
2: Yeah.
27: Weren't they sued over this, and they lost, and they were supposed to not do that to us.
2: Yeah, mine's on her
4: so
2: way.
4: So we
2: out
4: all
2: too.
4: Need to go get a new phone.
31: Get
4: together.
31: The folding one. Yeah.
27: By noon, I'm at 10% battery.
2: Yeah, I need to charge mine as soon as I get
4: home.
2: And
4: we need a phone to live.
27: To live.
33: That's
31: yes,
33: so
31: we do.
33: True.
31: Here's Audrey. Good morning.
5: Good morning. I can deal with one elevator being out. Two elevators have been out for a very long time. This morning, I got up and all three were out.
27: You have three all elevators three? At your apartment complex?
5: Yeah, out because it's a really tall building and I'm up there. So I have to take my dog, the dog, down. Like 12 flights of stairs to get just outside. So it took me like an extra 10 minutes to walk him. And then I have to go down those stairs just to get to my car again.
33: That's unacceptable.
5: We're moving.
31: You know what? I just leave him down there.
2: that's unacceptable.
27: At some point, you guys all need to get together, and you should not be paying the rent you're paying because you're, the things that you expect to use are the elevator.
31: And what if there's a fire? I mean, what realistically?
33: Yeah. Right? Well,
31: she's got to take stairs anyway. Bad example.
27: Yeah. Yeah. Do not take an elevator if there's a fire.
33: One example you couldn't use.
2: But what if there's a murderer?
31: Yeah,
2: know?
31: There you go. There you go.
27: Exactly. Take the stairs also.
31: In the control room, here's Trey.
1: Good morning. They're still doing a bunch of tributes to Dolly Parton. I think we'll end up talking about that later. But one of the things I've seen them do is corn mazes. And that is an underrated art form. You get one piece of paper a year, right?
31: How do you do it?
1: You know how they do them?
4: No, I've been wanting to do a corn maze.
1: Yeah,
4: though.
1: Like go through it, right?
4: Yes, and there's like people who scare you. Go at night.
1: I want a nice one.
4: I want a scary one.
1: I want one where people like come out and hug you.
27: My wife got so lost in one.
1: Was that she got lost in one?
27: Yeah, my wife got so lost in one. Like she was literally just talking about it the other day.
5: That's so Kinsey.
27: And she couldn't get out.
33: That's scary.
27: And I'm like, how do you get lost? Eventually, you find your way out. And she goes, I couldn't remember which way I had been.
1: The one I saw seemed impossible to get out of.
2: I would never.
1: Yeah. Well, I just like, you get one piece of paper. It's all like one big line. Uh-huh. And it just seems like an underrated art form. I'd like to know more about how they make corn mazes. I'm sure I can find a documentary online.
27: Was it Hansel and Gretel that put the breadcrumbs down so they would?
1: Yes.
27: I think we need to bring tools like maybe some chalk to draw it down.
1: At turns, you're supposed to like put something down so you know I went this way, not that way.
27: That's what I think we should do.
1: Yeah.
27: If we want to make it out alive.
1: We should do a show. Corn maze.
27: So I'm down first. A scary one though. We gotta do
1: no.
27: scary. I know you want
1: let's
27: the
1: do
27: hugs.
1: Nice.
27: But.
1: Oh, no.
2: Yeah, let's do like a 10 a.m. Nice. Thing.
1: Like they give you ice cream halfway through.
4: No,
27: because I'm lactose intolerant. Okay. And then I need a bathroom within 30 minutes.
1: Sour Patch Kids halfway through.
27: Okay, that's fine. I'll take that one. What's going on, Big Al Mac?
31: Thank you, JC Chavez. I'm toying with the idea of a fish aquarium.
27: Oh, yes.
31: Because I have a
33: you need another thing.
27: Oh,
33: yeah,
27: yes.
33: For
27: yeah.
33: sure,
27: oh,
33: Kelly.
31: Yeah, I do.
27: Oh, yes.
31: But the fish aquarium, like you don't have to walk them. So I wouldn't, you know, have problems with that. I mean, there's this table that I have that nothing's on. I'm like, a fish aquarium. Like, not a huge one.
27: You know what?
31: Like, maybe 20 gallon, I guess. I don't know.
27: My friend Anthony had a fish aquarium, and he just got new floors.
31: Yeah?
27: Yeah.
31: Okay, so.
27: Because the fish aquarium busted.
31: Oh, it leaked.
27: Hell yeah.
31: Oh.
33: Well, I mean, that could happen. Your toilet could overflow.
27: That could happen. But I feel like you're upping the chances of.
33: Of course.
31: Well, I mean, the more stuff you get, the more chances you have for stuff to mess up.
4: More importantly, what kind of fishies are you putting in there?
27: A shark?
31: I don't know. Maybe, yeah.
33: It could be saltwater or freshwater. You know, but the trend for a while there was having the aquariums built into the wall of your home.
4: Yes, those are so nice.
33: And my next door neighbor has one.
31: Oh, I'm not doing that.
33: Well, they have to. They have a company that comes over and takes care of
27: that.
33: Yeah,
27: that's a lot of upkeep.
33: It's fun to go in there. It's so soothing.
31: Yeah, it is soothing, isn't it?
33: To sit there.
27: I think the floor one. If you have one on the floor.
31: Oh, like
27: Jason Derulo.
31: Yeah, he's got him like, he looks at the shark.
2: That's crazy.
31: I'll do that one.
27: That would be cool.
31: Here's Anna with celebrity birthday.
2: Happy birthday to Ella Purnell. She's 30 today. Patrick Mahomes.
33: Who that is? Who's that?
2: She's in Yellow Jackets.
33: Oh, that's why I don't know her.
2: Also Fallout.
27: Mm-hmm.
2: And
27: We would recognize her if you saw her, probably.
33: Maybe.
2: Patrick Mahomes is 31 today.
27: Happy birthday, Patrick.
2: Happy birthday, Patrick. Go Chiefs. Scott Hoying, friend of the show. Mm-hmm. He's 35 today.
27: And they had a baby.
33: Yeah, little girl.
27: Yeah.
33: I don't remember the name. Poppy? Was it Poppy? I might be confused.
2: Adorable. Jimmy Johnson is 51.
5: Oh, Jimmy G.
27: Driver.
5: That's wrong guy.
2: NASCAR.
31: NASCAR.
27: Because the coach is
33: the other
27: not 51. 51.
31: No.
2: Austin St. John, the original Red Ranger.
27: Oh.
2: On the Mighty Morphin Power Rangers. Is 52.
33: A different one.
27: No,
2: I think
27: that was
2: from
27: Tommy.
2: The Mighty Morphin.
27: Tommy passed away.
2: This was Jason.
4: He was the green and white ranger.
27: Yeah.
2: Kyle Chandler is 61. He was on Friday Night Lights. And Elvira is 75.
31: Elvira.
2: Today is Constitution Day and Citizenship Day. It was on this day that the U.S. Constitution was signed.
27: Oh.
2: 239 years ago.
33: Wow.
31: Which one starts with We the People?
4: That's the Constitution.
5: Yes.
31: Okay, so what is the Declaration of Independence start with?
2: It's also National Monte Cristo
4: the Bill of Rights.
2: Day. National Paw Paw Day.
27: Why are you asking questions to make us look dumb?
2: National
4: we
2: Pet
4: are.
2: Bird Day. And National Professional House Cleaners Day.
31: All right.
27: Yeah.
31: I honestly did not know. I'm making myself
33: look dumb. It
31: starts
33: with
5: when the course of human events, it becomes necessary for one people to dissolve the political bands.
31: That's what the Declaration says?
27: One people?
5: Yeah.
27: Yeah. Huh. We talk fancy back then.
33: We the people.
27: Yeah.
31: More perfect union.
4: Fourscore and 7 years ago.
31: Romeo.
4: That's the spaghetti version.
27: The spaghetti version?
5: The spaghetti version?
4: Spaghetti version and dress.
27: Yes, the spaghetti version. Now, coming up here in 10 minutes, something I prayed for as a kid, and maybe a lot of us prayed for this, is finally coming true. And it only took all these years for it to happen. I'll tell you what, prayer from my childhood has been answered in 10 minutes.
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12: What? Like over two dozen procedures.
13: Whoa.
12: I'm going to ask her every question I can think of. Yeah. So if you have any questions you want asked, DM me because I'm interviewing her right after the show. So it's going to be hot and fresh.
14: So she has like basically a house on her body.
12: Basically, she's beautiful, but wow. She has had a lot of work done and wow. She talks about it. So yeah, if you want to DM me or anybody has a question you want me to ask, I'll ask. I mean, I've already got my own list of questions and probably I'll cover a lot of people's questions they have anyway.
14: Don't they say the best kind of plastic surgery is the one where people can't tell
12: right,
14: you got plastic surgery.
12: It's supposed to be subtle. You're just supposed to look like Rosie O'Donnell. She had that deep, plain facelift, which is what I'm interested in getting. And she just looks like she just woke up from a really great nap, and she looks refreshed. You don't want to look like...
15: snatched.
12: You know, too snatched.
15: Too snatched, yeah.
12: So that's the thing.
15: Joan Rivers.
12: I'm going for my consultation today, so I'm interviewing her, going straight into my first... facelift consultation.
16: Questions fresh on your mind.
12: Very fresh. Yeah. And I'm going to take my little notebook. I'll be one of those people.
14: I did go down the rabbit hole a few months ago of the people that get plastic surgery because they want to look like aliens. They'll have implants like on their forehead, like of little beads, so it makes it look like kind of like
15: antennas.
14: They like will cut their tongue to make two tongues.
15: Oh, my.
14: Like lizard tongue.
15: A forked tongue.
14: Yeah. They've somehow get their eyes to get painted black, so it's just
15: tattooed.
14: All black, like tattooed.
16: Oh my goodness!
13: Whoa!
14: Yeah, and then tattoo their bodies.
13: I was gonna
14: different
13: ask,
14: colors.
13: Like, what about like their skin color?
14: There's been a green one. I saw one that did all black.
15: There's that lizard man. He's all lizard tattooed man. And yeah, tongue.
14: It's so that rabbit hole was interesting to
12: There's
14: go
12: no
14: down.
12: There's no coming back from that.
14: There's not. No. Yeah, yeah. You can't go undo it.
12: But that's what makes you so nervous. I've done a lot of things. I've had a mommy makeover, but I can. If there's anything that's oopsie, I can hide under clothes.
14: Yeah.
12: your face is out there.
14: Yeah. One guy, Kelly, one guy removed his nose, so he just kind of like a skeleton looks.
15: Like Voldemort?
12: You
15: know,
14: yeah.
12: You gotta look at the doctor that did that.
14: I mean, I'm sure they talked to them quite a bit. And like, hey, you sure?
12: But I'm not going to be the doctor responsible for that. There's got to be a line in the sand.
14: Some of them were done at like, it looked like tattoo shops.
1: Interesting.
14: Like some of the bead work that they did. It was an interesting rabbit hole that I went down.
15: Yeah.
14: I was like, wow.
1: It was crazy.
14: I don't know how I got here. I'm not going to be
12: looking up bad nightmare faceless.
1: I'm not going to be looking up.
15: I did like that show, Botch, though.
14: So, and as a kid, my parents were not big fans of tattoos or getting pierced. And so I would, you know, sometimes sit there and go like, man, I wish I could get an earring. And I ended up doing that. One of the things I prayed for the most was for Capri Suns not to run out so fast.
12: Really?
14: When you were a kid, weren't you like, didn't you get your pouch? And you're like, that's it?
16: Yeah.
14: That's all I get? Well,
12: you were on your knees praying about that?
14: My parents,
16: please, Lord.
14: Listen, we're kids. God. I was praying for my family and stuff too, but I was also praying that Capri Sun wouldn't run out so fast. And my prayers have been answered because Capri Sun knows their pouches don't last very long. So they're testing a new supersized version. It's called the Big Pouch. And it's 9 inches tall, 6 inches wide, and can hold 20 ounces, which is more than 3 times what the original pouches can hold. The new pouch comes with a larger straw attached to, and it's also refillable, which you realize from the get-go because you actually buy it empty. You're going to have to fill it yourself.
12: Oh.
14: It does come with a coupon.
12: And then just buy a...
14: A bunch of them.
12: Just buy a, what do you call this? A tumbler.
14: Yeah.
1: And fill it up with Capri Sun.
14: I used to do that.
12: What is this called again?
1: I'm looking at it right now. It's 3 times the size, it says.
14: Right.
15: That size that you're looking at, Audrey, those are the ones that they give you at the bars for the adult Capri Suns.
1: Oh, yeah.
14: And by the way, for now, it's just a limited time thing, which is going to be available next week, Monday through Thursday, through daily drops at Walmart.com. And they cost about $6
12: each.
14: That's
12: a gimmick thing. Yeah. It's fine.
14: But I used to poke the hole and put it in a glass. Or Yakult. Have you ever had Yakult?
1: Oh, my goodness.
14: Have you guys ever had those drinks?
1: Yes. I grew up on those.
14: They are the tiniest. It looks like milk. It's tiny.
15: Is it yogurt?
14: It's
12: Kool-Aid flavors?
14: It's like a milk drink. I don't know what Yakult is.
15: Is it
1: goat's milk?
14: No, I don't know.
15: It's in that cloudy.
14: Yeah, it's cloudy. And it's tiny.
15: It has like an aluminum foil cap.
14: And it's delicious. It comes in a six pack.
15: I always thought that was yogurt.
14: It had so much sugar in it, but I would take the whole six pack and I would put it all in the glass, which
1: I used to have just the little ones at like 10 years old and just pretend I was taking shots.
14: Wow.
1: Yeah, there was
14: little Anna was lit.
12: Puffing on your candy cigarette.
1: Uh-huh. Yeah. It's been a long day.
14: The World Bank Group put together a list of countries with the highest expectancy, and the United States, and this is life expectancy, how old we can get. The United States came in 48th place, and our life expectancy is around 78.4 years on average.
12: The closer you get to that,
14: you're like, okay.
12: Doesn't feel quite so old.
16: No.
14: And the countries that came at the top of the list, I'll be honest, I don't recognize at least one of these countries. But here are the countries with the highest life expectancy. Number one, Monaco, with 86.4 years.
12: That's really number one.
14: Because I guess they're living very healthy lifestyles. Number two is San Marino.
15: These all sound like they're by the ocean.
14: I don't know where that...
1: These sound peaceful.
14: That does sound like an ocean-type country. I don't know where that place is, but that's 85.7 years. Liechtenstein.
16: That's got to be Germany.
14: That's over there in Europe.
12: Germany or something. That sounds German.
14: 84.8 years in Switzerland. They have a high, 84.1. And there was a tie for fifth. Andorra and Japan. Which I saw a story about Japan, how they have a lot of people over the age of 100. I think they reached, 100,000 people.
16: The diet? The sushi?
14: I think, it has to do a lot with what they're eating and their diet.
12: A lot of exercise.
14: And stressors of life. The less stress, probably the longer we're going to be living. Pretty interesting, though.
16: Yeah.
14: Okay. The five countries with the lowest life expectancy. This was scary because Nigeria was 54.5 years.
16: Oh, man. Oh.
14: That's very low.
12: Yeah.
15: And the mosquitoes.
14: Yeah. So I guess we're doing okay.
16: But it's usually a Nigerian guy that's winning the marathons. Right. Or Kenyan.
14: Kenyan.
16: Guys. Yeah.
14: Yeah.
16: So running. See, that's why you shouldn't run.
14: Okay, Al. Don't run because
16: I don't run.
2: Now, me too.
14: Merriam-Webster is adding 1,400 new words and definitions to their dictionary.
12: 1,400.
16: Oh, wow. You just add 1,400 words to our language?
14: Just go ahead and do it.
12: Well, it's stuff, it's like words they're smashing together.
14: Like shapewear is one of the words that was added to the dictionary.
2: Okay. Interesting that like that wasn't already in there.
14: Right. Looks-maxing was added to the dictionary.
12: No, it was. But shapewear wasn't a common term until, you know, a few years ago. Right?
2: Yeah. I guess it's just become so normalized.
12: Right. Girdle, but shapewear.
14: I understand. They should add it because it is a thing now. But looks-maxing.
1: That's crazy.
14: That's slang.
1: And how did they describe it?
14: Looks-maxing, I did look up the definitions if you guys are wondering. The practice of taking one or more sometimes extreme or dangerous measures intended to increase one's physical attractiveness. That's looks max.
12: That would be extreme plastic surgery.
14: Yeah.
12: Extreme fashion choices.
14: Things you
15: breaking
14: supplement.
15: Your jaw so it gets
14: breaking your jaw sharper. To make it more sharp and
1: or getting that surgery to make you taller
15: or getting a BBL.
14: Right. Also, meme coin was added on there.
12: What's a meme coin?
14: A meme coin is an altcoin that is created typically as a humorous tribute to something like an internet meme or a celebrity, and typically has no utility.
2: It's not like a crypto thing?
14: It's like Bitcoin, but they create little coins like this that have no utility behind them. They're just...
12: Are they physical things or just something that lives in the
14: internet?
12: No, they're
14: digital. These are all digital coins.
12: That's stupid.
14: Yeah.
2: They're just NFT things.
14: Yeah. Like that Shiba coin, remember? A long time ago? And it's basically you're gambling with your money.
15: Like when you're on TikTok Live, you can put your money in and then you can give them to the people who are streaming live. And you give them like
14: That has a utility to it, so it wouldn't be a
12: meme
14: coin.
12: That's real money.
14: Yeah.
15: You give them like little stickers and stuff.
2: Right. Meme coin is like Monopoly money?
14: Basically. I mean, there's nothing. No, it doesn't do anything.
12: I'm going to take that one out of the dictionary.
14: It has value, but not really.
2: But Kelly, we needed the definition for it.
16: $13.99.
2: Exactly.
14: Parasocial was added to the dictionary.
12: Heard that.
14: Compute, which I thought compute would have already been in the dictionary, but that was just added. Vibe coding.
12: What did they say compute is?
14: Compute, I had to click simplify your... A definition, which I didn't know. They just added it to Merriam-Webster.
12: Because we know what compute means, but what is there? Is there a new definition to it?
14: It just says to find out something by using mathematical processes.
12: Compute. They just added that to the dictionary?
14: I'm pretty sure we've been computing all over the place for a long time.
15: When's the last time y'all opened the dictionary?
12: It's school.
14: No, I search now online.
1: It must be getting so big.
15: Big dictionary.
14: Yeah, 1,400 more. Dictionary. That's how many more pages did they have to add to that one? Also, they got like superfood and vibe coding in there. So 1,400 if you want to go check out Merriam-Webster today. And interesting story I saw out of Cleveland. Because apparently Americans are now improving our lives by renaming things on maps. Did you see what they did over at the Cleveland City Council voted to rename a portion of Lake Erie. It is now Gulf of Cleveland.
2: That's funny.
14: So there's that.
12: That's hilarious.
14: Yeah, I was like, hey, we really don't have much going on today, but how about we rename the Gulf of Cleveland?
16: Yeah, why not? Why not? Let's vote on it. Everybody, aye. Okay.
14: All right, done. Cool. It's ours.
16: Motion carries.
14: I don't know how that goes with the rest of Lake Erie.
16: The Erie family is going to be very upset.
14: Lake Erie, they still got the whole lake, so they're all good. All right, Kelly Raspberry, what is coming up in that celebrity gossip, though?
12: Well, celebrities really are just like us, and they can get duped in a big Ponzi scheme. Mm. We're going to tell you the latest celebrity who got scammed when we come back.
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8: 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Because parents, you know, we don't get days off. 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
14: 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So, question, what you on this football season? Because I'm really excited to see what George Pickens does for the Cowboys. And he's actually been one of Dak Prescott's favorite targets during camp. So, I got him down to get more than 1,000 yards.

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0: We're 30 minutes away from your chance to win your share of $10,000 in morning show money. So just keep hanging out with us. We'll tell you when to call in and pick one of us to throw that dart for you. But let's go ahead and catch you up with what happened overnight with all the celebrity, with our celebrity gossip, Anna and Kelly. What you guys got for us?
3: Well, my brother-in-law, Travis Kelce, he was apparently a victim in a massive $35 million Ponzi scheme. Mm-hmm. So federal prosecutors say that this businessman named Sidroth Jawahar.
4: Okay. Sure.
5: Got it.
3: He was sentenced to 11 years in prison after pleading guilty to wire fraud, and Travis was one of the investors who lost money. Between 2016 and 2023, this man collected more than $35 million from 64 different investors.
5: Holy moly.
3: And according to prosecutors, he ran a company called Swift Arc Capital.
5: Swift Arc.
3: Yes. Gotcha. Funny name in relation to
4: Travis. That, what a coincidence, right?
3: Swift what a coincidence. Arc. Swift Arc Capital and put almost all of the client's money into an investment in Philip Morris, Pakistan, and then that investment went south. Prosecutors said that he started lying about to the investors about how their money was being used, saying, you know, that he allegedly stole a lot of the money and then used it on private jets, luxury lifestyle items, lifestyle type things, expensive restaurants.
0: And
3: you
0: this
3: know,
0: is why people that are victims of Ponzi schemes never see that money again.
4: Mm. Yeah.
3: Yeah.
0: It's
4: they
0: gone.
4: They can fake the reports and show you how good it's doing, and you don't ever touch the money, right? You're supposed to let it keep a building.
0: 5 years. We got you in 5 years. You're going to get so much better.
3: Yeah. That's and I was looking because Travis invested back in 2021. You know, think. I mean, a lot of 64 different people did, thinking that this was legit. They
4: so
3: haven't
4: you see the way the guy's living and his lifestyle, and it looks legit.
3: Yeah. So they haven't revealed exactly how much Travis is losing, but they specified him as a victim, not that he did anything wrong. And
0: yeah, he was just investing.
4: Yeah, he's never
0: money.
4: Talked about it out loud. It's only because of the ruling that all
0: he's
4: the,
0: part of it.
3: Yeah.
0: By the way,
4: famous name in there.
0: But we finally got the answer why Tom Cruise was with Taylor Swift. At the Chiefs game. Do you know why?
3: I thought we were speculating that he was doing promo for his movie.
0: We were speculating a lot. So Taylor Swift and Tom Cruise hanging out at the Chiefs game. We're like, why are they hanging out together? Is she going to be in a movie with him? Is there a movie promo?
4: That's the logical assumption.
0: People are assuming that it was because Tom would be a guest on Travis and Jason Kelce's podcast.
4: We assumed that.
0: So that was an assume. We assumed that assumption. Well, they confirmed that yesterday along with a fun tidbit about Taylor Swift.
6: He's just an incredible person.
7: No, we're just shooting the with him.
6: Yeah.
7: That's the thing about Tom is you can just kind of hang with him and get some cool insights because he's so knowledgeable on everything.
6: The fact
7: that
6: you call him Tom is crazy to me.
7: What do you call him, Mr. Cruise?
6: I feel like when somebody gets that famous, you just call the person Tom Cruise.
7: This is what you're...
6: I'm hanging out with Tom. Who? Tom?
7: This was
6: Tom Cruise. You can't just call him Tom.
7: This was what we had. Tom. We had to break that habit of your daughters.
6: Girls. I was going to already say this. I don't ever.
7: When they got to meet Aunt Tay-Tay, they were calling her Taylor Swift.
6: Taylor Swift, can I do this?
7: Adorable. Either way,
6: You can call her Taylor. You don't have to say.
7: It was definitely Tom Cruise for the first two times, but then him coming to the game and us having a sit down right here. I mean, that's my guy, Tom.
6: Yeah.
0: That's my guy.
7: Okay. My God.
0: They called her Taylor Swift. That's the cutest thing ever.
3: Jason's kids. Adorable.
8: When you two guys, Kelly and JC, when you meet your kids' friends, or at least back in school, what did you have them call you? Because I'm Big
4: I
8: Al.
4: I didn't instruct them to call me anything.
8: Okay.
0: Yeah,
4: but I love it. I think it's very Southern and sweet when they call you Miss Kelly. I love that. Right. When they go by the first name, I think that's cute.
0: Most of my son's friends call me Coach because I coached. Even if I didn't coach them, they just call me Coach. And my daughter's friends usually call me Mr. Chavez.
4: Okay. I know one of my daughter's friends called me Kelly's. Emma Kelly's mommy. Emma Kelly's mom. Emma Kelly's mom. Emma Kelly's mom.
3: That's cute.
8: And then some of Charlie's friends the other day when I went for Grandparents' Day, right? And so Charlie, there's one of the young ladies in her class is a big fan of our show. And she goes, here's my grandpa, Big Al. And so she goes, hi, Mr. Big. No, she didn't say Mr. Big Al. Hi, Big Al. I'm like, hi. So she's just introducing me as her friend to her friends. And I was like, what do I, because I always tell her to say Mr. and Mrs.
4: Right.
8: Blah, blah. So, but I can't, I'm not going to stop them.
4: You don't want to correct
8: me.
4: Other right. kids.
8: No.
4: But I don't like it when a child ma'ams or sirs you and you say, don't, you don't have to yes sir, yes ma'am, don't do that. Their parents are teaching them that respect.
8: For sure.
4: You don't have to call me sir, Mr. Ma'am. Or Miss or sir or ma'am. Don't undo the parents because it's so hard.
8: And they're so confused. They don't know what to do. What's
0: yeah. What about, you can call me JC.
4: You can call me Mr. JC. Yeah.
3: Mr. JC.
0: Mr. JC. That's what my
9: I know teachers hate it when they get called Miss. Hey, Miss.
0: Yeah.
9: Miss. They want their full name to be
4: right.
9: told. Or
4: yeah,
9: teacher.
4: Respectful. Mm-hmm. Yeah.
9: Teacher.
4: All right. So the Traitors is backed, right, tonight?
3: Yes. The new blood.
4: Yeah, the new one with all civilians, for lack of a better term, normies, whatever you want to call them, on NBC. But the Peacock version of the Traitors with the mix. Well, no, it's all. It used to be season one was a mix of reality stars and regular people. But now it's all reality stars and famous people. They just announced they renewed the show for 3 more seasons.
3: Let's go.
4: So it's
3: going to
4: take through season 8. And, you know, we didn't really talk about it, but they just won their 3rd consecutive Emmy for Outstanding Reality Competition Program. So we're excited about that. Alan Cumming sticking around as host. But last night, speaking of Traitors, mm-hmm. Mara Higgins and Mark Ballas, who were both contestants last season, they're partnered up to dance on Dancing with the Stars. It was
3: excellent.
4: Night 2 with all the women. Y'all, jaw dropped at Mara Higgins and how well she did last night.
0: She was that good.
4: She was amazing. And she's, you know, there's other people who've had some dance experience. I don't know that she, did she ever take a dance lesson as a kid? I'm not even sure. Even the judges were like, we have never seen someone perform that well night 1.
3: So
4: now she's, but that's the danger. She set herself up.
8: Yeah.
4: But she and Mark danced to Black Velvet. His wife, BC Jean, was the one singing.
3: Oh.
4: Last minute replacement.
3: What?
4: Because the guy that was supposed to sing, the original singer, because they have a house band.
8: Yeah, yeah. Mm-hmm.
4: His name is Travis Garland. He is in the live semifinals of America's Got Talent.
3: Oh.
4: So he couldn't make it.
8: Oh, wow.
4: So they asked Mark, do you think your wife, because Mark and BC Jean, they're in a band together.
3: I didn't know that.
4: She wrote If I Were a Boy.
3: What?
4: For Beyonce.
0: We hung out with her one.
4: Yeah, she came in the studio.
0: Yeah. Oh, we went to the club career. With BC.
3: Yeah. So, much, she's so really, much lore.
4: She's great. So anyway, they got married. They have a little son. His name is Banksy Wild.
3: Cute.
4: He's going to be 3. Thanks. They're real artsy people. Really cool. So anyway, that was his wife, BC.
0: Wow.
4: BC Jean singing last night.
3: The singer really on Dancing with the Stars is on America's Got Talent right now?
4: Yeah.
0: Yeah.
4: He's in the live semifinals. Travis Garland.
0: I'm not watching
4: AGT.
3: Good for
4: so
3: him.
4: I don't know.
3: Knew that.
4: But anyway, Mara, top of the leaderboard. So amazing. And then the other standout for me was Julia Stiles with Ezra Sosa. She has such a great sense of humor about that movie she did years ago where she was supposed to
0: be
4: this dancing one where she's a great Juilliard dancer.
8: Save the Last Dance?
4: And, you know, for the close-ups and stuff, she said, yeah, they taught me dancing, but obviously she can't dance. And she was talking about all the memes that came out about her and how she stopped dancing lessons after that. She said, because the whole world told me I wasn't any good at it. She killed it.
0: Good.
4: She did such a great job. She danced to 9 to 5 by Dolly Parton. She said, we got the song cleared 2 weeks before Dolly died.
8: Oh.
3: Wow.
4: So that was really a special thing. And I Giada De Laurentiis, the chef, I related to her so much. She said, I did this because my teenage daughter who just went off to college said, Mom, you need to do this because it scares the crap out of you. She was terrified and did it anyway. Mm. And she was so proud and so overcome with emotion after her dance, she couldn't stop crying.
3: Aww.
4: She's like, the emotions are just coming out. It was so sweet.
9: How did Jenna Dewan do?
4: She did great, but you expected her
3: to do
4: great.
3: Of course she did. She's a dancer.
4: And she was probably real, because they did a live elimination after night 1, which isn't fair. We've already discussed it, and a lot of people have discussed it. It's not fair that Jenna's in it. But she did great, but you expected it.
0: Expected, yeah.
4: And with Mara Higgins, she did amazing. We didn't expect it. And Mara outscored Jenna.
0: Oh. And to have Jenna Dewan's back, because she is going to get a lot of, you were a professional dancer heat. She was more on the, like, the hip. This is
4: she's
0: ballroom.
4: She's having to unlearn what she learned doing hip hop and other types of dance.
0: Because this is ballroom
4: she's
0: dancing.
4: Learned good habits for other type of dancing, but bad habits for ballroom dancing.
9: And Charli D'Amelio was a professional dancer, too, and she won.
0: Right.
3: Yeah.
4: Right, so it's possible. But if, you know, spoiler alert, really, really quickly, Love Thy Nader's Sarah Jane Nader and her pro partner, Haley Billis. They were the same sex couple. Mm-hmm. And it was Haley's first year as a pro. So nights one and two, both first year pros got eliminated.
3: That's a bummer.
9: And Anna, your man was there.
3: I saw Rob Roush. Oof, looking so good with his Birkin.
9: Yeah.
3: Well, Mara's Birkin. He was holding Mara's Birkin in his lap and had like a paper on it that said to vote for Mara.
4: Yeah.
9: Sitting next to Lisa Rinna.
4: It was a fun night. And then right after, they have an after show, a live after show. And my husband said, that's enough. He's like, he was very patient.
0: Because
4: then McKelly didn't watch me. He sat there.
8: That's kind of what I said after 30 minutes.
4: He's like, we're not doing this.
0: When Big Brother ended, I went and I saw Dancing with the Stars was still on.
4: Well, they have an after show now Robert Irwin, who won last year. It's really cool because as soon as the show's over, they go immediately to the live show and they bring over the judges, the people that got eliminated.
3: Oh,
4: you learn a lot of stuff.
8: Yeah.
4: About what went on. It's cool, but my husband's like,
3: every show's trying to do that now, like BB Unlocked.
0: BB Unlocked
3: is the worst. Stop shoving it down my throat. They got my emails.
0: BB Unlocked is the equivalent of when U2 put their album on our phone.
3: Yes.
0: They're forcing it in our face.
9: Have you seen an episode lately?
0: No.
10: I have, because they're combining it, at least when I was streaming it, with a normal episode.
0: I know.
3: Which is so annoying.
0: I don't like that.
10: Fast forward, so in order to watch the episode, you had to watch BB Unlocked.
0: Don't do that.
3: Yeah.
0: I don't like it.
3: I don't like BB Unlocked.
0: I don't like that.
3: Out of principle.
0: No, thank you.
8: Bad show. Bad TV.
0: Your chance to win some of our morning show money is coming up here in about 20 minutes. And this could be Netflix's worst idea ever.
3: Oh, my God.
0: We got to get into this. Anna, you're right. I think I agree with it. The worst idea ever from Netflix.
8: Okay.
0: But this morning, the Kid Craddock Morning Show is sponsored by our friends at Aura Frames.
4: Is it too early to start thinking about Christmas gifts?
8: No.
4: I know I cannot be the only one, Big Al. You too, right?
8: Right.
4: Well, every year, there's always somebody on your list who is so stinking hard to shop for. 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
2: And we'll get your chance to choose one of us to throw a dart so you could win your share of $10,000 in morning show money coming up here shortly. You know how we were talking about yesterday how us guys always say, I'll do it in a minute?
33: Yeah.
2: In
33: a minute.
2: I think my wife was listening to the show yesterday.
34: Uh-huh.
2: And she had bought these shelves she wanted me to build. And they were there by the front door.
34: Yeah.
35: How long have they been there?
2: She said, a minute. Maybe four or five days. And she said, can you build these? I said, build them in a minute.
34: Yeah.
2: I'll get around to it.
34: In a minute.
2: Well, yesterday, I heard some commotion because I was doing some work in my office.
34: Yeah.
33: Work?
2: Commotion. I'm like, oh, that sounded loud. I heard like, vroom! And Kinsey likes to hang stuff sometimes. And I'm like, oh, maybe she's hanging a picture or something. And then I heard a guy's voice.
34: Oh, in your own house?
2: I was like, hold on one second.
34: Well, you do have a 16-year-old son.
2: Wait, he was at school, though.
34: Okay.
2: I'm like, what's this man voice all about? And bye, see you later. Leaves. Gets in a cool truck and leaves. Man truck, too. Big old wheels. I was like, that's a man's truck. And I walk upstairs and I see the shelves.
34: Put up.
2: And I go, hey, what? She goes, I had a guy come over and put them together because I needed them done.
35: Yeah.
2: But I was going to do them.
35: Were you?
34: Yeah. In a minute?
2: At least by the end of
35: the year?
2: By the end of the business day on Monday.
35: A man. Another man took your project.
2: Yeah. I had it in my schedule.
35: Did he do a good job, though?
2: Great. He did a great job. And he did it so fast.
34: Did she have to pay him?
2: Of course.
34: Okay.
35: Are you kind of glad that you don't have to do it now, though?
2: No.
33: Right.
34: Yeah.
2: I like building stuff.
35: Are you ashamed?
2: Very.
35: There. That's what we were going for.
2: Yeah.
35: We want to shame our husband.
34: Because you let your wife down.
2: Okay.
34: And she had to call another man to do a job that you said you were going to do eventually.
35: That's right.
33: To have JC's back, he had surgery.
2: Yeah.
35: Yeah, that is true. That's true. Do you feel emasculated at all?
2: Not emasculated, just like a point was proven.
34: Because you could have done it.
2: Yeah. Yeah, 100%. And I know I could do it. But my dumb question that I asked her was, I felt like I was asking her like if she cheated on me. I was like, did he use my power tool?
34: Did he use my ladder?
2: And she's staring at me like I'm an idiot. And she's like, what? And I was like, did he use my power tool? She goes, no, he has his own power tool.
35: That's right.
2: Oh, that's fine.
35: And they're probably better.
36: Yours.
35: BYOP. Yeah.
2: My power tool's cool. I got it for me.
36: That's not as cool as his.
34: Yeah, he's probably got extended life.
33: Yeah. He got a power drill.
35: And his are actually used.
2: He had a belt.
35: Right?
34: Oh, he had the belt?
2: He had the belt.
35: And he knows how to use them.
2: And it had the battery in the belt, battery.
36: I gave Big Al a tool belt for his birthday or something
34: years ago. Yeah.
36: I love a man in a tool
34: belt.
2: Got it. Yeah, I got one too, but I just have a hammer in it.
34: If it makes you feel any better, JC, or I procrastinate even to myself, since I don't have a wife to procrastinate to.
2: Right.
34: Because, you know.
2: Are you hiring people too?
34: Well, it's just stuff that I haven't done. I'll do it in a minute.
2: Uh-huh.
34: You know, that the pull-up bar.
2: You haven't done the pull-up bar yet?
34: No.
2: How
34: about the pull-up bar Labor Day before last.
35: Oh, wow.
34: Or Memorial Day before that. Anyway, yeah, because Troop has one. It looked all cool.
2: Yeah.
34: He put his together in probably 5 minutes.
2: Let me ask you this.
35: Did you just move it from one house to the other?
34: Yeah. You know what I did? I ordered it on Amazon so that I could do pull-ups in my own house. It's in the box. It stayed in one part of the house. I said, Troop, can you put that together for me? He said, sure, I'll get it in a minute. So he procrastinated to me. So it's not done.
2: It's never been done.
34: So a year later, we went on the same trip to Broken Bow. Took it. Still didn't do it.
2: Do you think you could do one pull-up?
34: Yeah, of course.
2: You could do two pull-ups?
34: I could probably do seven.
0: 7 pull-ups.
1: 7?
34: I want to say 10, but I don't want to overshoot.
0: All right, join us tomorrow on social media because I'm bringing my pull-up bar.
1: Okay. Oh,
36: awesome.
1: Okay,
0: I'm bringing my pull-up bar.
34: Okay.
0: And Big Al Max is going to do 7 pull-ups on Instagram Live.
36: Maybe that'll inspire you to go home and put up your own pull-up bar.
0: Nah. Yeah. This is going to get it going, dog.
34: Okay.
0: You just needed the motivation like my wife motivated me.
34: Okay.
1: Let's do it.
0: Now, Anna, you believe this could possibly be Netflix's worst idea of all time.
1: Yeah. You ever just see a headline that you're like, this is probably not the worst thing that you've ever come up with?
0: Yeah.
1: Yeah. Netflix announced that they are doing an unscripted reality competition show based on the Stanford Prison Experiment. Now, if you're not familiar,
34: I'm not.
1: This was a psychological social experiment that happened back in the 70s.
0: Whoa.
1: And basically what happened was they took 24 people and it was to study prison life. So these 24 volunteers, they were split randomly to half of them were going to be prisoners and half of them were going to be guards. And it was to study the behaviors of the people. It was canceled after 6 days because it got so
36: abusive.
1: So abusive.
33: And power went to their heads.
1: Exactly. So the people that ended up being guards, the power went to their heads exactly. They started abusing the prisoners, both psychologically and physically.
33: Like tying them up, like getting them just naked, throwing cold water on them.
1: Absolutely horrible.
33: Not feeding them.
1: There's a bunch of
36: awful what it says about humanity.
0: We're not the best type of
33: the prisoners were acting up too. They're like, how do we control these prisoners? So they came up with these ways on, well, if they're not going to listen,
36: we'll make them listen.
33: We got to beat them harder.
1: And it was just really bad. So it only lasted 6 days. They ended up calling it off. There's a bunch of documentaries and
33: there's a movie about it.
1: There's a movie that I think came out in 2015 about it.
36: Is it star Brad Pitt?
1: But I don't think it's
0: star Brad Pitt.
36: Ben Affleck.
0: Somebody.
1: I know I've seen it, but I don't remember who's in it.
36: One of the Chris's.
33: So what's the reality competition then?
1: So Netflix announced that they are basically doing the Stanford Prison Experiment with people. But I just feel like this is an experiment that has been studied for decades because of how harmful it was. Like, it's in every Psych 101 class
33: and it
1: was banned, and they, like, a lot of critics have even said that it should never be recreated.
36: Well, now, though, how many decades later... And society has changed completely. There's accountability now.
0: There's cameras now.
36: So when they were doing it without camera, well, they were doing it for an experiment. They never thought that this would be out on social media, that we'd be talking, you know what I'm saying?
1: Right. Yeah. Right.
36: So we're in a different mindset culturally.
33: Well, because
36: maybe there would be a different outcome because now you're like, well, everybody's going to see how I treated this poor prisoner. And
0: your behavior could ruin your life.
36: Your behavior would be.
1: And I don't know. Because I was looking it up because Netflix is dropping this in October, so they already filmed it.
36: Yeah.
1: They already did it.
34: Yeah.
1: And they're still putting it out, so.
0: It must have gone better.
1: But I can't figure out, all the articles that I'm reading, I don't know what the stakes are. Like, if there's a prize money at the end.
36: $100,000.
1: Or what. But even just seeing the headline of Netflix doing a Stanford Prison Experiment show, I said, why? Yeah. Why? Let's do the Hunger Games, like, at this point, you know? It's just kind of, I don't know.
34: Man.
1: It really rubbed me the wrong way.
33: We almost did it with Squid Games. Because I think a lot of people are watching Beast Games and enjoying that show. But, I mean, it does get psychologically crazy whenever you have $1 million and people are in front of you and you can take $1 million and all those people go home.
0: Right.
1: Yeah.
36: What's the competition aspect of this show, though?
1: I don't know.
0: We don't know yet until they show us what it is. But it's more of a social experience.
1: I think it's more of a social experience.
0: It's how we treat each other.
34: I would rather see if they're going to make something up. Base it on a true story. God. I would rather this is actually cool.
0: Let me cook.
34: I would rather them come up with a movie on Netflix about this guy up in California that's 47 years old. 48 years old. Yes.
0: Yeah.
34: That went back to college and he's playing on he's a pastor, playing on a football team, getting a defensive lineman, right?
0: Yeah, he's playing DN.
34: What a kind of a Rudy-like story, because, you know, you wouldn't expect a 48 guy to be playing college football. But he's out there hitting it and knocking around with all the little 20-year-olds.
0: Yeah, and I love this story. And you go to the comment section, and it shows you just how horrible we are as humans. Because the first comment I see on there is like, yeah, he's playing at a junior college.
34: Dude!
0: He's playing football
34: at
0: 47 years old.
34: Love this guy.
1: JC, is this making you want to do it?
0: Oh, I'm going back.
1: All right.
0: 100%.
33: He's going back to college.
0: I still have eligibility. Still got it.
34: Same.
0: Still got it.
33: Are you going to watch it, Anna? Are you going to watch the show or no?
1: The Stanford one?
33: Yeah.
1: I mean, it kind of gives me the egg, but we'll see.
0: All right, well, we got to give away some of this morning show money. You're going to choose one of us to throw a dart. We're going to pop a balloon and your dollar amount's in there. But first, give us a call at 800-543-3548. Anna, give me a caller number.
1: 89.
0: Caller number 89.
1: It's pressure.
0: Taylor Swift's year that she was born. 89. If you're caller number 89, you will probably claim. No, you will definitely get some money. We'll play here in about 10 minutes. And we also got some love letters to Kelly as well.
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6: Yay. Congratulations, Liliana.
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6: 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Well, Liliana, we appreciate you listening to the show, and we hope you have a wonderful day at work today, okay?
7: Thank you.
6: All right, hang on for us. We'll get you set up. $125 just like that, just because a dart popped a balloon. And we're going to do it again in about 50 minutes. Maybe less. Actually, 45. We want to do super math right there. All right, but right now we got our love expert in here, Kelly Raspberry. You can write her at loveletterstokelly.com. So let's get to some advice in...
9: Love letters to Kelly.
6: Dear Kelly, you are the love expert.
10: I am.
6: My name is Hayes, and I'm 16. I think I'm living through my fairy tale romance, but I only have one problem, Kelly. My mom. Here's the story. I went to church camp in July and met this guy from Louisiana. I'm from Texas. Anyway, I met his group, three friends, because I needed more players for a volleyball game. They said yes, and then they asked us to play basketball with them. He and I really hit it off, and we stayed up both nights talking until curfew. We shared testimonies, and the last night, he asked me for my phone number. But Kelly, I'm not allowed to give my phone number out. So we swapped addresses, and I've been receiving and we've been writing each other since July 22nd.
10: This is like the 1900s.
11: Yeah. This is so right. Cute.
6: But Kelly, I still haven't told my mom. I know I need to tell her, but I don't know how because she's already strict. And I've been going behind her back, which I know is wrong. I need advice on telling her and to get me in the least amount of possible problems. Can you give me your advice as a mom? Thank you so much. I love listening to your advice. Hayes.
10: Well, you know, every parent's different. And I just know that I would appreciate my daughter being honest with me.
6: First of all, Hayes, the fact that you didn't give the phone number behind your mom's back, because that's a rule, awesome. That's huge.
10: Yeah. The rule, there wasn't a rule about writing letters, right? So I think it's now, it might not go the way you want, but I think she will respect you for coming to her. Mm-hmm. And look, you're 16, in a couple more years, you know, you're going to be a grown up and you can start giving out your phone number willy-nilly to whoever you want.
11: Shout out.
10: But I think... I've always told my daughter, just be honest with me. You can ask me anything and I'll be as honest with you as I can be. There's certain things I'm not going to tell my daughter.
6: Like what?
10: But
12: good question.
10: But you know, I'm as honest as I can be. And I just appreciate so much. And I think that shows a sign of maturity. And I think she would respect you. Just say, Mom, just something's been weighing on my heart. I know we had a rule that I wasn't allowed to get my phone number. But I feel like even though it wasn't a rule that I could give out my address, I did it, but I still feel guilt about it because I did it secretly and behind your back. So I just wanted you to know that so I could, you know, and I'm sorry if that disappoints you, but I'm coming to you now and I hope that's okay. And I think hopefully, I mean,
6: kids,
10: not giving out your phone number is pretty strict.
6: Right. And kids listening right now, and we were kids once as well. I think you forget your parents were kids too.
10: Yeah.
6: And your mom was 16 years old and she felt the same feelings you are feeling right now for a boy when she was 16. So she might be more understanding than you think.
10: Yeah. Maybe leave out the part that there's, I would leave out the part about, because if she's a really strict parent about it being like a romantic thing, leave that part out.
6: Yeah.
11: A friend from camp?
6: Yeah.
10: Yeah, just say I have a friend from camp. I just feel bad about, you know, I feel like I'm lying by omission.
6: Yeah.
10: And I don't want that between us.
8: Start with the good part. Like, you told me not to give out my phone number, and I didn't.
11: Right. I didn't.
10: Right.
6: But you're a completely normal teenager, and those feelings that you're having are completely valid, Hayes.
11: But writing love letters is really sweet.
6: Yeah, that's very sweet.
11: Cute.
6: That's really cool.
9: Love letters to Kelly.
8: You're Kelly, the love expert.
10: I am.
8: Correct me if I've read this letter, because I can't tell. Sometimes I read them beforehand.
10: Maybe you're having deja vu.
8: Maybe I am.
10: Or a lot of problems are pretty similar.
8: I have lived near my neighbor Alex for many years now. He's an introvert and I'm an extrovert.
10: That doesn't sound familiar.
8: Okay, but we get along pretty well. I read it to myself, I guess. We are around the same age, only a four-month gap. The only problem, his family and my family can't stand.
3: Oh, well, we've heard this, Al.
8: Okay, I thought I read this on Tuesday.
6: I think you're looking at the wrong email, sir.
8: Oh.
10: OMG. Why don't we delete emails who wrote that letter? After we read them?
8: Bella.
6: Yeah,
8: here you go. I scrolled way down. I'm so sorry.
10: Why don't
8: we delete
10: them after?
6: Okay. He went to an old email.
8: I went to an old email. Dear Kelly, you're the love expert. I'm a big fan of the show. I need some advice before I make a decision that may ruin my marriage. Ooh. That's the letter that I read this morning at home. Okay, good. My husband and I have been married for a while, and somehow we keep having the same argument. He falls asleep on the couch every night and then gets annoyed when I wake him up to come to bed. His argument is, I was very comfortable. My argument is, I'm not running a dang hotel, and I shouldn't have to come downstairs at midnight to find my grown husband passed out with the TV blaring and, you know, with the cover all over him. Last night, he told me that he just leave him there. So I did. He woke up. It's 3 a.m., had the blanket all over him as usual, and the TV was still on, and the dog was even sleeping on his head. This morning, he was mad at me. Kelly, am I supposed to wake him up or let natural selection of things, you know, take its course?
10: Let natural selection of things take its course.
8: Okay.
10: Leave him alone. Let him lay there. You know, he wants that. Give him what he wants. Don't say another word about it. Don't say, I told you so. Just leave, because men don't like that either. You know, but he'll naturally maybe come to the assumption, this sucks. I'm uncomfortable. I'm not getting a full night's sleep. That's not your problem.
5: Her problem was that he got mad at her because he woke up on the couch.
10: Right. But
5: so what
10: that's
5: she do?
10: What he wants. Let it keep going the way it goes.
8: He's a grown man.
10: That's
8: right.
10: What you asked me to do. He's a grown man.
8: He's a grown man. He wants
10: Alan and I never go to bed together. He always comes in after I've gone to sleep, and I don't care. At first it bothered me, but then it's like, what's the big scheme of things? So he has a miserable, feels bad the next day. That's on him. That's not on me.
8: Right.
10: So just let, what is it?
8: Natural selection
10: run its course.
8: Yeah.
6: Let them. Man, living with the let them mentality has been the best thing I've ever done.
10: Giving a man what he wants and then he suddenly realizes, this isn't fun.
8: Yeah. Not what I want.
6: Eventually you realize what's going on.
10: Oh.
6: If you want to write our love expert, you can do so. LoveLettersToKelly.com is where you can get those in. And we'll hook you up with some more advice from Kelly Raspberry. In the meantime, you can go listen to the podcast. New episode dropped yesterday. Now, Kelly Raspberry, you've been working on that entertainment report. What you got for us coming up?
10: I do. I know we won't go in as deep as we did earlier today, but a few highlights from Dancing with the Stars in case you missed it last night. And also Tom Cruise. We found out why he was in that suite with Taylor Swift and a little bit more details about his GQ article in today's entertainment report.
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6: A Boston University psychiatry professor claimed that witch doctors actually had the power to kill. When a hex was placed on somebody, the curse was often fatal. The teacher explained that the death occurred because the hexed person believed they were in an utterly helpless situation. Death was the inevitable result. A powerful belief shaped a corresponding result. There's a connection in our sophisticated world, too. 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Some are taunted on the playground, or in the classroom, or in the boardroom. Some hear the curse from a doctor or a friend or a family member. 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I'm Weldon Barres, and these are perceptions from First United Methodist Church of Lake Charles.
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11: All right, Kelly Raspberry, what's going on?
12: Well, tonight, it's the 20th season premiere of Thursday Night Football. You have to watch on Amazon now, though. Kicks off at 7:15 p.m. Central Time. The Bills host the Lions.
11: What a game.
12: What a game.
11: What a matchup.
12: You looking forward to that one?
11: Yes. That's two of the best teams in the NFL, Kelly.
12: Yeah, they're only one week in.
11: I know, but that's Josh Allen.
13: Josh Allen, man.
12: I love Josh
11: and Jared Goff.
12: I like him, too. He was featured on that show, Quarterback, wasn't he? That's why I liked him
11: so much. Jahmyr Gibbs.
12: I don't know him. Okay. He wasn't on Quarterback.
11: No, he's a running back.
12: The second season premiere, is anybody watching Stranger Things Tales from 85 on Netflix? Mm-hmm. Everybody was so passionate about Stranger Things, but I don't think this one has the...
14: Is this the animated one?
11: Yeah.
12: But it's the second season premiere if you are into it. Monster, the Lizzie Borden story, that premieres on Netflix. Charlie Hunnam and Rebecca Hall, they play Lizzie Borden's parents. And Lizzie Borden's portrayed by Ella Beatty, the daughter of Annette Bening and Warren Beatty, a little Nepo baby coming up. So Lizzie Borden's the one that, like, killed everybody.
14: The
12: like,
14: axe?
12: With an axe, yeah. Ooh. So
14: did
12: it's a story.
14: Did she kill family or?
12: I think it was her family, wasn't it?
11: Ooh.
12: See, that's why we need to watch this movie, so we know more about it. And also, it's the series premiere of The Traitor's New Blood tonight on NBC. Alan Cumming is hosting in the spinoff of the Peacock series, but no celebrities.
15: No celebrities, all ordinary people.
12: Although Anna does have a little, you know, bone to pick with some of them being social media stars already.
11: Could have hundreds of thousands of followers.
14: To clarify, when I saw the headline, I thought they were all social media influencers. It's only like five of them.
12: Yeah. But, you know, they have to put some people in there to get some eyeballs on it. So at least they've got a few people.
14: And I'm sure I'll end up liking them.
15: If this is successful, do you think they're going to continue this route, or do you think they're going to start trying to pull
12: more if it's successful, why?

0: Would, yeah, if it's
1: successful. If it's successful, they're going to say no.
2: Because
1: no
2: other celebrities...
3: Guys, this show was way too successful.
0: Cut it.
3: No season two.
0: Let's make some changes. Let's break it because it's too fixed.
2: They have, well, they have traders other countries, right?
0: Mm-hmm.
2: But they're just normal, ordinary people.
0: Right. But Americans...
4: They don't know which way to go.
0: We have different tastes.
2: I wonder if it costs them more to do that.
0: With celebrities?
2: Yeah.
0: Oh, I'm sure. Probably. Unless, you know, celebrities are so excited about appearing. If they're fans, they're like, I'll do it for free.
4: Well, yeah. they're union, right? If they're like
0: right, but
4: actors,
0: you get the bare minimum. But if you're a bigger star, you negotiate a higher contract.
4: Yeah.
0: But I guess if it's a show that's so popular, you don't care, you'll do it anyway. You'll do it for scale.
1: Or sometimes like Celebrity Big Brother, it's like 3 weeks instead of 3 months and they do it for charity.
0: Yeah, I'm just so fascinated the more I learn about the traders and all the planning that goes into the outfits they wear and the storyboards all the cast members are given. Now, that's for the celebrities. I highly doubt they care about what the normal people are wearing.
1: I guess we'll see.
0: We'll see starting tonight. All right, so last night was night two of Dancing with the Stars. And speaking of the traitors, last season we had Mara Higgins who came this close to winning, but Rob Roush tricked her. He lied to her. They're still friends.
1: Iconic.
0: He was there rooting for her last night as she danced with Mark Ballas from Dancing with, who was from the traitors and always from Dancing with the Stars. Absolutely jaw-dropping performance. You would never know that she wasn't a professional dancer. They danced to Black Velvet because it's the song from the year you were born. She was wearing black velvet. It was very dark and very reminiscent of the Traitors vibe. Just a beautiful performance. Really fun to know that Mark's wife, BC Jean, was singing Black Velvet, last-minute replacement, because the regular guy who sings it was on America's Got Talent in the live semifinal rounds. That was cool.
4: Is it cheating if my wife is singing?
0: Right.
4: She's such a good voice.
0: I didn't know it was her until after they showed her at the end because I just like, whoever's singing this song is killing it. And it was BC
4: Jean.
0: Yeah. And so she got the highest score of the night. Jenna Dewan and Val Chermofsky, which everybody's like, okay, they're going to be great. And they were great.
4: Expect.
0: Because she's, you know, but, you know, she's got that kind of going against her because people are like, well, you're so great. You don't need my vote. So, but she did well. Julia Stiles, another one that knocked it out of the park for me. She was not afraid to make fun of herself and all the memes from Save the Last Dance. Go watch just her package if you don't watch anything else. It was really funny. But, you know, spoiler alert, at the end of the night, somebody had to go home, and it was Sarah Jane Nader from Love Thy Nader and her pro-partner Haley Bills. But Sarah Jane, we realized she reminded everybody that when her sister performed, when... Brooke Nader was on the show, that she was one of her backup dancers and did like a little routine. It was terrible. That was the night Brooke got eliminated. So anyway, there's that little connection there.
4: Double eliminated.
0: So Tom Cruise was sitting in the box with Taylor Swift the other night, and we pretty quickly surmised, number one, he's on a promotional tour for Digger. So whenever anybody's got something to promote, they're in the audience for Dancing with the Stars or they're in the box with Taylor Swift.
4: Yeah.
0: It also, we kind of figured out, he may be going to be on the New Heights podcast. And we were right about that. His episode is going to come out this Friday.
4: Wow.
0: So we'll hear what Tom has to say. And, you know, Travis and Jason, they were already saying, oh, he was great. He talks about anything. No, Tom does not talk about just anything. He was talking about what y'all wanted to talk about, but they didn't go there with him.
5: Scientology.
0: Like, they didn't go there. And
4: I don't think anybody's allowed to go there.
0: Exactly. You could have a great time with them. And with Travis and Jason, it's a different vibe than you would get with GQ magazine.
6: Yeah,
0: which Tom
6: homies.
0: Is on the
6: it's
0: cover.
6: Just
0: the fellas. Of GQ this promoting
4: a,
0: Digger as
4: this
0: well.
4: This is a bro podcast.
0: Yeah, right. Yeah. So he, I don't know if you've seen the pictures from his GQ cover and spread.
4: No.
0: He wanted to look sexy, right? He's still a movie star. He's still a leading man. He still wants to play the romantic lead. So I was reading Naughty But Nice. It's Rob Shooter's
5: Substack.
0: So, yeah.
6: Shirt off.
0: So he had very specific boundaries. Like I said, he wants to be movie star hot, but he is 64.
6: Right.
0: And he had a rule for the photo shoot. Show as much skin, you know, chest and everything, but no nipples.
4: What?
5: Oh.
0: Well, what happens when men get older is they start getting man boobs.
4: The nipples?
5: The shirt is like barely covering up his nipples.
6: Oh.
0: That was the rule.
5: What? It's unbuttoned, but it comes in to cover the nipples.
6: You can wear pasties. Come on, Tom.
4: Our nipples are going to change?
0: They get a little more. Yeah, you never seen an old man's body?
4: I have.
0: You never looked at an old man ever.
4: I'm not saying that the nipples. I haven't really.
0: Their belly starts going out. Their boobs kind of. You know, they kind of get like. You know.
4: But Tom's in there.
0: Have you not seen a guy with a lot of muscles and he still has the nipple stuff? Yeah, it happens. Unless you get nipple surgery, you can do that. if it's worth it to you. But he did talk about his reputation. You remember when he went off during COVID on the set and they were like yelling at everybody, he's very intense. He's like, yeah, I am intense. It's who I am. He said, when I'm working with people, I'm not afraid to, as I'm acting, to look foolish, to do it. I work hard, and people that work with me, they know. I expect a lot up front, and I'm up front about it. It's like, the rumors are true. Do you want this? And I'm like, trust me, the rumors are true. I'll be here before you. What experience do you want? So he says everybody knows it going in. By the way, have you seen him in his makeup and everything for Digger?
1: No.
4: No.
6: Yes.
0: He's unrecognizable. Why? He looks like a heavy version of the Crypt Keeper.
5: Oh.
0: He's like, he's got a weird cat that's dying. He's got all this padding and thinning gray hair, facial prosthetics. You can tell it's him, but it's really hard.
4: Kind of
0: you know?
4: Like him on Tropic Thunder. Like, you could recognize him.
0: Tom, okay, look. Tropic Thunder was for you. Tom in real life is 64.
4: That's what he should look like.
0: You know what the character's age he's portraying?
1: 65?
0: 65.
4: Yeah, that's what he should look like. Tom's different. Like, he looks way younger.
0: That's what he thinks 65 looks like for this eccentric character, and he's 64. Come on, Tom.
7: Scientology.
4: That character.
5: He's like, I look too good to play that age.
0: Right.
5: I look too good to play my
0: own age. He aged himself 1 year.
5: Yeah, he had to age himself.
1: Yeah.
0: Crazy.
4: Wow.
0: All right, SNL's added 2 new members to the cast of season 52. That's it. They brought everybody back except for, you know, Chloe Fineman, who quit. That John Hurley, whatever, he left.
4: There you go.
0: So now we've got, and I'm going to butcher these names, and I apologize. It's either Grace Ryder or Grace Reader. I'm not sure how you pronounce it. But you may know her from the viral The Hunger Games, but better parody trailer. That's her.
1: I did see that.
0: The other new addition, again, I apologize. When I hear her name said on SNL, I will get it right. Seda Bello Osaji. Seda Bello Osaji. Anyway, she's a comedian, a filmmaker. She created the live event series Afrobeats Futura, and she has her own solo show, Seda Gets Closure. Mm-hmm. Unfamiliar, but she's got a huge TikTok following.
4: We'll know who they are soon.
0: So they make their debut when SNL returns on September 26th, a week from this Saturday. Season opens with Jalen Brunson hosting and Cat's Eye as the musical guest.
1: There you go.
4: Look at you saying it all.
0: If I pause and not try to get it out, it comes out okay. We're also 10 days away from the VMAs, which will air live on CBS this year, MTV and Paramount Plus, live from the Peacock Theater in L.A. Now, that's the first time the VMAs have been on the West Coast since 2017, and Katy Perry hosted that year. And this year, Snoop Dogg is hosting because he is L.A., right?
6: Yeah.
0: And we just found out Madonna's going to open the show. It's her first live VMA performance in 23 years. Wow. You know the last time she performed live 23 years ago, what performance was that?
6: It was Vogue.
1: Was it the performance?
4: You only got a minute to save the world?
0: No.
1: Britney.
0: Britney and Christina. When she
4: the kiss?
0: That was 23 years ago.
4: I thought that was long.
1: Wow.
0: No. Isn't that shocking?
6: It is.
4: She kissed Christina too, but nobody remembers.
0: Nobody saw it because she kissed Britney first.
6: They cut to
0: and they immediately cut the camera to Justin Timberlake sitting in the audience to get his facial reaction. And so Christina, you never got to see the kiss. You can see it now in photos after the fact, but totally got overshadowed.
4: Just Britney.
1: What a moment in pop culture history.
4: Yeah.
0: Isn't that something? That man, time goes by so fast.
4: Being a young boy when that happened was the best.
0: Wow, you can do that?
4: I thought about it, but I didn't know what happened.
0: Well, this year, Madonna, you know, she's had a big comeback with her Confessions 2 album. She's got 11 nominations. She's followed by Taylor Swift with 9.
1: Let's go.
0: Then Ariana Grande and Sabrina Carpenter with 7 each. It's the year of the woman and all these award shows.
5: It's been the year of the woman.
0: And pop, And speaking of women, Ellen Langley's Choosing Texas, still number 1 for 22 weeks.
1: Wow.
0: Which ties Mariah Carey's All I Want for Christmas Is You. So just one more week, if she can hang on, she'll hold the record.
1: That's amazing.
6: You go, Ella.
4: Yeah. Pretty good.
0: And her her album is Dandelion, her first album. Is that her debut album? Anyway, it's back at the top of the Billboard albums charts. Because she's
7: good for her.
0: Yeah.
1: Honestly,
0: she's
1: she
0: can do no wrong right now.
6: Mm-hmm. I can tell.
0: Anyway, that's today's entertainment report.
4: Thank you, Kelly Raspberry. And we are minutes away from your shot to win some of our morning show money. And this morning, the Kid Craddock Morning Show is sponsored by Prize Picks. Speaking of some monies. Now, listen, we're a couple of weeks into football season, and getting to the end of baseball season is also happening. The action's still hot on Prize Picks. 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
7: Good morning.
8: Good morning.
9: All right, Tiffany, tell us about this worst date you went on. What happened?
7: Okay, technically, I guess it's not a worst date because it didn't get to a date. It's like a first ass out on a worst ass out on a date.
9: Okay. I'm intrigued.
8: Okay.
7: Okay, so, first shout out, not knocking homeless people at all. I have been there myself. I'm just saying, I was somewhere one day. I appreciate this guy had an awesome sign. It said "Too ugly to strip," and I thought that was hilarious.
8: Yeah, it is.
7: So I pulled over to, you know, give him some money, and when I did, he leaned into my window and he said, "So, hey, what are you doing later? I just came into some money."
8: he got bit.
1: That's
8: got,
1: right.
9: Hold on, listen. Tiffany, you might need to have gone out on a date with this guy.
8: He's great.
1: Wow. What a great personality.
9: Yeah. That might be.
7: He did. He had a great personality. Like I said, it was funny. He was, you know, the sign. Just, it made my day, but I passed.
8: Oh, I'm going to say, now we're married.
9: I hope that guy makes it somehow, some way, yeah, in some sort of comedy realm.
8: That's great.
10: Wow. Yeah, so you're like the comedian.
9: Yeah.
8: Funny sign, a nice zinger.
7: It was definitely a shocker.
10: Hey, it makes for a great story.
9: For real. Have you seen him since that? Or
7: I have not. I guess somebody took him up on it.
10: He's good for him. Good for him.
9: That's some game.
8: Hey, babe, I just came into a little cash.
10: That's so funny. But you just have to respect it.
7: Yes.
2: Share your worst date ever story. Call or text 800-543-3548.
9: I still respect his hustle, though.
8: Oh, yeah.
9: I respect the hustle.
8: You got to respect the hustle.
9: Came up on some money.
11: And he shot his shot.
9: So I'm a part of a email thread where they send me feel-good stories.
10: Nice.
9: I like reading feel-good stories because it makes you feel warm inside. And then, like, that's the first thing I read in the morning. So I start my day off typically with some affirmations and a nice little feel-good. But this particular story that was sent my way this morning threw me off because it's a feel-good story. And basically the title said, "Influencer charges $100 a minute to wrestle short men."
10: Oh, and I was
9: like,
10: money.
9: I'm like, hold up. Where's the feel good on this? Then I had to read the article, and it does have a feel good aspect to it. But I found it more intriguing the ways we can make money as humans. Because this girl is an influencer, and I guess she has a lot of short kings that follow her. And so she decided to, why don't I cash in on that? They all want to meet me and stuff. So she will wrestle them for a fee.
10: Is she
12: wrestles them?
10: Is she tall?
9: She looks like she's probably taller than average for a girl, a beautiful girl. But she charges these guys, "Hey, come on over and pay me.
8: And wrestle.
9: And we'll wrestle.
8: Tussle."
10: Sure.
9: So she started, she made like 5,500 pounds. She's in England. So she made 5,500 pounds just from wrestling in 2 days.
12: Is this in any way like a kink? Or something.
9: Probably. I think so. I mean, I like wrestling with my wife sometimes. It's fun.
10: Well, these short kings would get to touch her.
9: Yeah. It's
12: Well, why don't you start charging a fee and we can all watch?
10: Ooh.
9: No.
8: You want to watch.
9: Now, JC was a feel-good aspect of this. Yeah, for the guys, probably. But I guess she's taking all that money that she's making, and she's not just keeping it for herself and buying designer purses and cars and all that. She's using it to help her mother renovate her home.
10: Oh, that's nice.
8: That's nice.
9: So I'm like, this guy.
12: I don't want Emma Kelly doing that to help me renovate my house.
9: Oh, you wouldn't want to take that money? No. But what if you really need it?
8: Or if you really need another room on your house, Kelly?
9: I try to put myself in that position. Like, would I want Chloe to
12: wrestle
10: that's
12: for
10: a
12: you?
10: Feel good story for another family,
9: right.
10: Not mine.
8: Yeah.
11: And like, with sports, I've seen a lot of male wrestling, but I haven't seen female wrestling.
9: There's female wrestlers. My friend Ryan Cabrera is married to a female wrestler.
10: Yeah,
11: like WWE, but not like
9: the sport.
11: Uh-huh, in high school
10: they have them.
9: Yeah, the girls usually they don't have a girls team. They usually have to wrestle guys, because it's a weight class. Mm. So you're matched up better. But yeah, there's girls on wrestling teams. But you're right. There's no, I don't think there's girl teams.
11: I've never seen them.
9: Yeah, there was a girl in my school that was pretty good at wrestling.
11: She took him down.
9: But, yeah.
12: She wrestled you?
9: She was pretty. No, because I didn't wrestle, and she would have been out of my weight class.
8: The side hustle part, the hustle part, I do appreciate. Like, Kelly just gave me an
9: idea. You're the king of side hustles.
8: Kelly just gave me a...
4: Kelly, I want a percentage of this one.
8: As much as me and Kelly get into it, she every once in a while, she'll actually have a good idea, and I'll take it and run with it.
12: Actually. Know,
8: I'm storing it up here in my brain.
9: It's what you guys were talking about. Yeah. Okay, go ahead.
8: So I was telling Kelly, I was telling the room that I was trying to find... Blake Shelton gave me an apron one time with a full-length picture of Blake Shelton on it, and I use it when I'm grilling outside.
9: Uh-huh.
8: And so holidays are coming up. And I said, hey, guys, guess what? I'm trying to... We're talking about merch and fulfillment and stuff. And I said, I'm trying to come up with a full-length apron that says Big Al on or whatever that people can buy for a Christmas gift.
10: Which is also, very on-brand because you love to grill.
8: Love to grill. Right, yeah. Right.
4: So, yeah, but does anybody want just a regular old picture of Big Al?
10: So, I'm sure a lot of people do.
4: On an apron. So no, Anna, but wait, there's more. Oh.
8: We do have a text thread with the guys. I think we call it the Thirst Trap Buddies.
9: Thirst Trap Buddies.
8: Something like that.
9: Yeah.
8: And so every Saturday morning, more or less, I will send out a 7 a.m. picture of me.
9: Semi-nude.
8: Of me. I'm in the hot tub, so I don't have on a shirt.
9: Unlike Tom Cruise, Big Al does show his nipples.
8: Yeah, absolutely. And smoking a cigar, maybe. And it's just me in the hot tub. That's it. And it's a joke. It's just kind of me sending this to the guy. It's
4: a thirst trap.
11: It's a group chat that Big Al started that no one asked for.
4: Right, yeah.
11: And no one really messages each other.
8: And the replies are basically, no!
9: The guys get so upset when Al sends his sexy pictures. I always
4: get
9: appreciate
4: excited.
9: It, buddy.
4: So
9: I
4: don't get excited. Then this is for you.
8: Yeah. So Kelly said, instead of putting just an average picture on the apron, why don't you put one of your thirst trap pictures on the apron?
9: Amen.
4: Yes.
9: Yeah.
8: And I said, first of all, I said, oh, no. Then I thought about it for about a second and a half. I said, wait a minute. That might not be a bad idea.
4: Right, because, I mean, even if it's just a gag gift, you'd sell more that way, right. I think. And mm-hmm. I said, then you could also do thirst trap pillowcases so you can sleep with Big Al. They do the faces of, celebrities on pillows so you can sleep with your favorite. I said, you could do a whole thirst trap line.
12: Yes.
9: How many people are going to wake up and go, ah!
10: No, that's
8: hopefully
10: a great idea.
8: Lot.
10: I think you should put the photo on cups. Thirsty.
8: Oh, yeah. Because when I'm in the hot tub, I'm typically drinking coffee out of my Home Depot cup.
4: We have to have a whole photo shoot to promote your new your merch launch.
11: He's got some good selfies out there.
9: I've got all the pictures if you want them.
8: Yeah, I'll show them.
9: Yeah, we
11: have that Danny DeVito photo.
4: We have to test the market. Is anybody, they can text us, right?
9: We could do an Instagram poll as well.
4: Instagram poll.
9: Yeah.
4: Would you be interested in Big Al's thirst trap apron and pillowcase merch?
8: Yeah.
9: I mean, you are missing out on a lot of money, Big Al.
8: Right.
12: You do silverware, cutlery, like bowls with your face at the bottom.
9: He's giving it to us for free over here, and you could be making money.
11: And then we can start your OnlyFans.
10: Mm-hmm. Yeah.
9: You could have been throwing them up there. And
8: that's where I draw the line.
9: Just fine. Okay. By the way, little update here. We're getting a lot of text messages at 800-543-3548 regarding girl wrestling teams. And there are a lot of schools that have just girl wrestling.
8: Just girl
9: wrestling.
10: Yeah, okay. Good. I would assume.
9: From the text, my daughter's a high school wrestler in Kansas, lots of other states also. They now have separate teams for boys and girls, which is... So, yeah.
10: Let's go, girls.
11: Good to know.
9: So the sport
11: the
9: is growing for the
11: I
9: girls.
11: High schools never had a girls wrestling team.
4: See, well, they're evolving.
9: We're evolving. And let's try to give away some of our money.
8: Okay.
9: We got $10,000 in morning show money, and we want to share it with you, Kid Nation. And all you got to do is give us a call at 800-543-3548. Audrey, give me a caller number.
12: 57.
9: Caller number 57. Like Heinz?
8: Heinz 57.
4: Yeah, that's a good one right there. Just like Heinz.
9: 57. You will pick one of us to throw a dart. Whatever balloon we pop, that's how much money you will win. So we'll get to throwing in 10 minutes.
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10: Yeah. Blank space is good. Uh-huh.
11: Best,
10: Anna, if you miss, you get to throw again. All right. Anna is throwing. And she hit the blue balloon. All right. Let's find out how much money Presley's family wins, because it looks like they're going to be sharing this.
12: $325.
13: $325.
10: All right. Presley, what are you going to buy with all that money?
14: I'm just going to give it to my mom because I'm happy to be on the show.
15: We chose the right person.
16: Wow.
15: Presley, you just made my entire day.
13: I am impressed with you right now.
10: It's the morning of daughters giving money to their moms. that is beautiful.
15: Blows me away. Well,
16: did you hear that in McKelly?
10: Yeah.
15: Aww.
10: Yeah, good luck on that one.
15: You are so sweet, Presley.
10: You're the bestest. Presley, it was awesome talking to you. Sorry we made you a little bit late to athletics, but we'll write you a note if you need it. And you have a great day at school, okay?
14: Okay, thank you. Have a good day.
10: Thank you, Presley.
15: Restoring our faith in teenagers.
13: I know.
10: Look at that.
17: And good throw, Anna.
15: Thanks. I was nervous.
17: And that's a lot of money, $325.
10: That's a lot of money.
17: Or 13-year-old.
10: I thought I had him with my mind-reading trick. 13-year-olds are a lot smarter.
13: They are.
10: And I give them credit for. All right. Well, we got another chance for you to play tomorrow morning. We're playing twice each morning at 7:10 and 8:10 Central.
13: Okay.
10: So all you got to do is just hang out with us and listen. But Audrey was talking about, she sent me a little note about something that people are using in their homes now, and I don't trust these things.
16: Oh, the toilets.
10: Yeah.
16: I'm sorry. I thought you were going to bring up Al's dementia, which was ironic.
10: No, Al's fine.
13: Hey, what?
10: I would not, Al does not have dementia.
15: Totally different stuff.
16: No.
10: I do. Audrey, you found that because you're looking at a lot of different homes right now because your apartment's breaking apart.
16: Yeah. And then I was starting to see things in my algorithm of people building homes because I also have this fascination with tiny homes and also RVs with the storage and how they fit all their big old families.
10: I do too.
16: So
10: fun. They make them so cool.
11: The RV show's coming back. Y'all want to go?
13: Yes. I'll be there. I'm there.
16: That is such a rabbit hole on YouTube if you get into it, because there was also this trend for a while of these massive families like selling their house and shoving their 12 kids into one RV and leaving. And I was obsessed with the storage, and then it got moved to tiny homes, and now it's in my algorithm. Hence, I have now seen these things. The newest trend is toilets built into the wall. Have you seen these?
10: See, I don't like that.
13: Toilets
10: like,
13: built in.
10: Like into the wall. They're not on the ground.
16: They're not ground. They're wall
11: Don't they have those at like stadiums?
10: Some, yeah, but...
16: It's, okay, think of like
10: but at your house?
17: Like industrial toilets?
10: Yeah.
16: A jump seat on a plane, you know, that the flight attendants will sit in, and it folds down from the wall.
13: Yeah.
16: It looks like that, where you can't see a tank. You can't really see anything but the seat part. There's nothing like, under it. It comes out from
11: like
16: the wall.
11: Isn't that like a prison? Don't they have that like a prison?
16: Yes,
11: and in stadiums?
10: Yeah, but those are like metal, right? Like in the prisons, steel, at least the ones I sat on. But
16: these look more modular, and apparently it's easier to clean, which is why people are doing them. But it looks very modern.
11: What makes it easier to clean?
16: There's nothing under it.
11: Oh, so you don't have to get down and do the nasty splashback stuff.
10: But can you
11: just gotta clean the floor. But.
10: And after Audrey talked about how her TV fell off the wall.
16: Oh.
10: Can you imagine
16: if you're
10: just chilling there and your toilet falls
13: off the wall?
11: I'm sure they prepare for that.
10: Well, you think so, but I guarantee you there's going to be at least one.
16: I thought they prepared for my TV standing on the wall.
11: This doesn't bother me.
10: I don't like
11: it. It bothers you?
10: Yeah.
13: It's just different.
10: I don't like the wall mount toilet.
11: Well, you don't have to get one.
10: I'm not going to.
13: Very good point, Kelly.
18: Like, nah, they're forcing it, Kelly. They're forcing him to get one.
10: I did float the idea past my wife that I want one of the Japanese type toilet.
11: Yeah, with like the built-in bidet.
10: No.
11: Don't they have that too?
10: It's on the ground. It's just a hole in the ground.
11: I don't like the low toilets. I don't know why churches especially are really bad at that. I think they build them because the toddlers or something. Uh-huh. You got old ladies that can't get down and get back up. The toilets are too low at churches.
16: Are they old?
11: This is a big chronic problem.
16: Is the toilet old?
11: No, they're just low to the ground.
10: What's better for our bodies to
13: scoot way down there like that, like Slumdog Millionaire?
11: Older people can't get up like that.
10: I know.
16: Yeah, no, because when I had this short toilet in my apartment when I first moved in, I had to just trust fall half the way. Mm. Like, I would squat down, and then it was too far. I had to just...
11: Mm-mm. I like big, tall people toilets. Those are the best.
10: If you have a mounted toilet, let us know if it's worth and how long you've had it, because... Mm. Because I don't like that.
11: I didn't realize it'd be that controversial. Yeah.
13: Have they come up with one that you can use in your car, like while you're driving yet? Like,
11: yes.
10: Yeah.
13: They do, really.
11: They have like ways. Urinals.
17: A porta potty for adults.
13: Like you're just sitting there going down the freeway and just.
10: Right.
17: It doesn't go on the road. You have to empty it.
10: You have to empty it, of course.
16: My mom got me one because she was scared about me driving long distances and didn't want me to have to stop because she thought that would be dangerous. So she got me like a car urinal. Mm-hmm. I never used it. But it's like basically
11: in an emergency situation.
16: It's made for women. Yeah. Well, I got rid of it because it was embarrassing. Like when people would come into my car,
13: taking it on dates. And stuff.
16: Yeah. If they saw that in my car,
10: that's
17: my porta potty. Leave it alone.
16: Yeah.
13: There's a whole line of them at Academy. I saw them in there. I was looking for something, and there's just a whole shelf of portable. Like some of them are just
11: dumpers.
13: Buckets. Yeah. Some of them are just buckets for camping. And some of them are a little bit more elaborate, but there's a whole section of toilets and stuff. Yeah,
11: sure.
10: Yeah, we'll do.
13: Go on the go.
10: And real quick, I did get a text asking how my experience with the Japanese pillow is going that I talked about that I saw on TikTok.
11: Oh, yeah.
10: Because I said it was supposed to be really good for our necks and our backs. So I ordered it off of the TikTok shop a few weeks ago.
13: Yeah.
10: And it got lost in transition.
18: Oh, so you never got it?
10: In transit, yeah. I just got a note saying the package was lost and not recovered.
11: Dang. So money back.
10: I was refunded, but I did not get my Japanese pillow yet.
13: Well, sayonara. Now you can get the Japanese pillow with my picture on it.
11: Yes.
18: Right.
10: I don't want that.
16: What about a thirst trap toilet?
11: You're getting that. We're all getting one.
10: I don't want that.
18: So, Reynaldo was showing me all of the thirst trap photos because I was posting one on our Instagram at Kid Nation.
13: No, I'm starting questioning your black loyalty.
18: No, because I needed it. I needed it for social media.
10: Right, okay. And Reynaldo doesn't like the pictures. He's very open about it.
18: No.
10: Like he said, he's going to leave the group.
18: I needed one to post. We have a poll up on our Instagram at Kid Nation. But my question to you, because I'm not in this thirst trap group chat.
13: All guys.
18: So we have a couple of regular selfies.
13: Yeah.
18: And then there's somewhere, did you set up the phone and then set it on a timer?
13: I may have.
19: Please tell me you didn't have Charlie take the picture.
13: No.
18: Okay, that was the question I had.
13: I probably set it on the timer. Yeah.
18: Okay.
13: I was trying to change it up a little bit. You know, okay. All of them are just my arm.
17: Because you want a full body shot.
13: Well, I mean, you know.
17: Let people know.
13: When you're working with all of this, yeah. You want to share it.
17: And you got to show the shins.
13: Yeah, right.
19: He never shows.
13: And they're typically underwater.
19: Yeah.
18: You never show shins?
19: It's just from the chest up.
17: He has the sexiest shins on the show.
16: It must be hard when the best parts of your body are so far apart. You have to include everything.
13: Yeah, it is. It's tough.
18: You can't be doing that for free.
19: In fact, tomorrow when you're doing your 7 pull-ups that you say you're going to do, we're going to set up the camera so that when you pull up, the shins appear.
16: Oh, perfect.
13: Oh, wow. Yeah, I got to wear shorts tomorrow.
19: Like a little tease, actually.
13: All right. Yeah.
19: Yeah, wear some shorts.
13: Ooh, I'm going to have a date this weekend. All right.
19: Hey, by the way, yesterday, we didn't talk about this yet, but yesterday we found out that Big Al Mac has been wearing a shirt here to the show and to church.
11: I didn't know you were wearing it to church.
19: He's been wearing this shirt to church.
13: I mean, not every Sunday, but I have worn it.
19: Oh, and when we realized what's on this shirt.
13: Because I didn't know.
16: I did not know.
17: You bought it not knowing what it was.
13: Yeah.
18: Because it looks like a pattern.
17: Or it was a gift, right?
19: Uh-huh.
13: Yeah, it was.
19: Yeah. What embarrassing thing has Big Al Mac been wearing to church? I had no idea. We'll tell you here in 10 minutes.
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8: So Big Al Mack has been wearing a t-shirt, or it's a polo. It's a golf shirt.
9: It was actually sent to me. I never gave him a shout out by Bogey Brothers. They sent me when I was really, really trying to play golf. They sent me about two or three shirts. And this is one of them. And it's got a really cool design on it. It's just a print. I really didn't pay much attention to it.
8: Oh, but Audrey did.
9: But after closer examination by Miss Audrey. And
10: Rare for me.
9: It has the design of a butt.
10: A female booty.
8: To us, it looked like boobies.
9: It could almost pass for boobs.
11: It was boobs.
8: It looks like boobs and bikinis. Well, we did further inspection. And by the way, when Audrey brought this up to Al after the show, Al goes, oh, I've been wearing this to church.
9: I wore it to church. They sent me a couple of them. And they don't look disrespectful or anything.
12: But it just looks like a tiny pattern.
9: It's really, really, really, really tiny.
12: You know those days, like 9/11, where they always say you'll remember exactly where you were in the moment?
9: Yeah.
12: I will always remember the moment I saw that pattern and realized what it was.
8: Yeah.
12: Al was standing right next to me, and I was just staring at a shirt because they're always so creative. Yeah. And at first, it looked like a booty to me, but then the more you look, the more it looks like cleavage.
8: Very cleavage.
9: It could probably pass for either, call it the whale tail.
8: In a church, sometimes when we're kids and we're sitting around, we're looking for something to focus on.
12: Yeah.
8: You know, when it's going. And so I guarantee you, there were kids at the church that saw your shirt and probably and they're like, nice.
9: Yeah.
8: So you did further inspection, and the shirt is called?
9: It's called the whale tail polo shirt.
8: Which is what happens when the underwear comes up from the jeans for the girls?
9: Yeah.
10: The thong? Right.
8: That's the whale tail.
9: Yeah. So, and they're available online.
11: What a great shirt for the summer.
9: Not a plug.
11: A great shirt to wear to golf.
8: A cool looking shirt.
9: Yeah, it is a golf shirt.
12: You've worn that shirt a lot.
11: A great shirt to wear to the pool.
8: Mm-hmm. Yeah.
11: Not the best shirt to wear to church.
8: That looks good from far.
10: Now that he knows, he won.
8: Right.
9: Yeah.
8: And
9: unless I'm playing golf after church.
8: Speaking of whale tail.
10: I remember when a guy walked down the aisle for altar call, you know, when the preacher says if you'd like to be counseled or if you'd like to come for salvation, he was wearing an I'm with stupid t-shirt. And so as he's walking back for counseling, the arrows point at the guy.
8: That's another one.
10: Maybe don't wear that.
8: Yeah, maybe don't wear the I'm with stupid shirt.
9: I remember one Sunday vividly, I'm going to church and I saw two girls that I picked up on. I saw them at the club the night before, and they were wearing the exact same outfit.
10: He invited them at the club to go to church with him the next day, and they showed up in their club wear. Came straight from the club.
9: They were at church.
8: Hey, they went there.
9: They were at church.
8: Hey. Yeah.
11: Hallelujah.
8: Got to get rid of them sins next morning.
12: That's a good outfit if you can wear it to the club and then also to church.
9: Yeah, right.
8: Speaking of whale tails, I did see this new pajamas that I want to buy or pants, and it looks like if you put it on, it's kind of tight enough, and it looks like your butt is hanging out.
10: I've seen that with the bathing suits.
8: Yeah, my wife said no.
10: Because it looks really real. Have you seen these?
12: I haven't.
10: I guess they're because of my husband, this stuff ends up in my feed. They're Trump.

0: because they go down to like their knees, their swimming trunks.
1: Yeah.
0: But it looks like their butt is showing.
2: Like,
0: it looks
2: like
0: the, it looks like the trunks have dropped.
1: It is so
0: and
1: good.
0: People come up and say, "Sir, you've got to pull up your pants," but it's all connected. It's, and it looks like a real butt.
3: Now they got pants, Kelly. Now they have the like pajama pants, so you can wear it to like the Home Depot. I saw a guy.
0: I don't
3: want
0: to be married to that guy.
3: So I told Kenzie, I was like, I think I'm gonna buy these, and she said no.
0: And yet I'm married to the guy that wears a flesh colored Speedo.
3: Yeah, both sides of my head.
2: It's like a, that's like a funny like gag gift.
4: Yeah. Or like the beer belly fanny pack.
2: Yeah, yeah.
3: I did buy something recently that I never thought I would buy. I got my first ever mannequin.
1: You bought a mannequin?
2: Why?
4: For your Deadpool costume.
3: For my Deadpool costume.
2: Oh.
3: So now I have a Deadpool in my office, but I didn't dress him for the longest, for like a couple days. And every time I walked in my office, it was just a naked man in there. And every time I was like, ah!
2: Yeah.
1: Some of them look pretty realistic.
3: Yeah, it looks pretty. And he's like 6'2", so he's a little, 1 inch taller than me.
0: So you're going to dress the mannequin in Deadpool and just leave him on display?
3: Yeah, I already did.
2: Does that not freak you out at all?
0: So you did that immediately.
3: You dressed your mannequin
0: in your costume immediately, but when your wife asked you to assemble shelves,
1: it takes two weeks.
0: So long she had to hire somebody else to do it.
3: Because I was going to do it.
0: Okay, so it's level of importance.
3: Yes. Yeah.
0: Okay.
3: Because the costume needed to. Right. You know how.
0: I was just curious. I was just curious.
3: No, she's right. She's right.
4: But he had a procedure done.
3: Yeah.
2: Yeah. But seeing a life-size Deadpool doesn't freak you out, like, from the corner of your eye?
3: No, the naked mannequin freaked me out, and that's why I had to dress him. So there's a reason, Kelly.
0: Okay.
3: We were all getting scared.
0: Okay.
2: It's a good use of space.
3: It's a good use of space. And it looks cool.
1: Yeah, they look really cool. I saw one dressed in Western wear yesterday, and I was about to ask him a question.
3: Yeah, it looked cool.
2: It was like
1: from
2: really
1: the
2: real.
1: Side. Had on a hat and everything. Yes. I'm like, sir, excuse me.
3: If I were to judge them, they did make the mannequin's neck a little too long. So if I'm nitpicky,
1: right,
3: the neck is a little too
2: long.
3: Okay,
2: we're not going to be body shaming mannequins.
3: I'm sorry, but he's my family. No, all right, so speaking of the I'm with stupid shirt that Kelly was talking about that some guy wore to church, we may feel a little dumb here because today is Constitution Day.
1: Yes. Okay.
3: And Audrey put together a quiz for us to see how well we retain information.
0: This is not fair.
2: Yes.
0: This is not fair. We're not in school.
3: We're not in school.
0: Some of us have been out a lot longer than others.
4: We are American.
3: We are. And we've seen the people on TikTok and they go on quiz people. And we don't retain this information very well. So maybe this will let kids know, like, it's
2: these
3: okay,
2: these are
3: kids.
2: Pretty rudimentary, Kelly.
0: Oh, it doesn't matter. I'll forget.
2: Okay.
1: All have to do with the Constitution?
2: Yes.
4: Okay. Like, who wrote it?
2: These were explicitly stated in the Constitution.
5: I'm not going to get anything.
2: Okay. Oh, so buzz in with your name if you know the answer.
0: Oh, well, it's going to be a quiet.
2: No, I'm telling you, these are
1: not. Bring it okay, bring it
0: why
1: up.
0: Why do we purposely look stupid?
3: It's a team effort.
4: We don't even have a question yet.
3: As a team, we got this.
2: Okay, a team effort?
1: Come on, team. USA.
4: Yes. We the people.
5: Yeah, it has to be a team.
2: Y'all. Just give it to you.
3: Because if one of us is dumb, we're all dumb.
5: Yeah.
2: How old does someone have to be the president?
3: JC.
2: Yes.
3: They must be 35 years old.
1: That's
2: correct.
1: Right. That's right.
2: See?
4: Good job. Good job.
2: Not that hard, you guys.
3: Because that's when I wanted to be president once. And I looked up age. Bet. And then I was born in Mexico.
4: Right. You have to be born
3: out.
4: Born in the U.S.
1: President of Mexico, maybe.
2: Well, JC, if you wanted to be president, how long would you have to live in America if you were born here?
3: If I was born in America, you must live here 10 years.
2: No.
4: I think 30.
2: No.
1: I don't know the answer to this. I didn't know.
2: Seven?
1: Was, I just thought you had to be born here. I didn't know that was a rule.
0: I've read it before, but I don't remember.
2: 14.
3: 14?
2: You were close.
3: I wonder why they came up with 14.
4: And not 15.
3: Yeah.
5: Yeah, why not 15?
3: What not a nice.
0: Why not 10?
2: How long is a term for a member of the House of Representatives?
3: Ooh. Oh, this is different. For the Senate
0: long.
3: And the House of Representatives.
0: Justin, that's not every 2 years. Is that every 2?
3: The one's 6 years.
4: Justin, I think it's 2.
3: And one's 2 years.
2: It is 2, okay. Justin.
5: How long? Do they have an age limit on those?
3: No, they don't.
4: And you can run and run again and again.
0: That seems like,
4: again.
0: Man, because every time you turn around, you got to run again. They should make that longer.
3: Right.
4: AI says, though, we should have term limits.
0: I do believe in term limits, but I also think every 2 years is just, that's too, because by the time you get elected, you don't have time to do anything before you got to start campaigning again.
3: Exactly.
1: True.
3: So you're campaigning
0: it's
3: the
0: too
3: whole
0: much.
3: Time.
0: Go ahead,
2: Audrey. If you were a senator, how long would you serve? How long is your term?
4: Justin.
1: Big
0: that, I think it's 6.
4: 4.
2: No.
3: 6.
0: Dang it.
2: Yes, it is 6.
1: That one's 6.
2: Oh,
1: 6. That
2: one's look seven. At you, Kelly.
0: And JC. We both got that.
2: Who has the constitutional power to declare war?
4: Justin. Congress.
2: Indeed.
3: Yep.
2: Indeed.
3: Oh, yeah. Okay. Many people think it's the president, but it has to go through Congress.
0: Right. Yes.
2: Who can grant pardons?
1: Big Al.
2: President? Yes.
1: That's the president.
2: That is the president.
3: Yeah. Pardon. Whoever he wants.
2: This is a number one. How many times does the word democracy appear in the Constitution?
0: I bet it's a trick. I bet it's zero. What do y'all think?
3: Democracy.
0: No. It's got to be a trick.
3: Constitution.
5: No. That's got to be there at least
1: democracy.
5: One.
1: Democracy.
3: Oh, man.
0: I bet it's a trick.
4: No. Justin, it's a trick. One.
2: Kelly was right. It's zero.
3: It's zero.
2: Yes.
1: Wow, Gona, you're such a good guesser.
3: Yeah, why would we say democracy?
2: Oh, this one's a little harder. Okay. How many times does the word president appear in the Constitution?
0: Oh, now see, I don't know if that was a trick.
1: I'm going to say zero on that one as well.
4: I'm going to say one.
0: But you said the president can do pardons.
3: Yeah, so maybe.
0: That's got to be in there,
3: right?
0: Because
3: there's got to be powers for the president. So, yeah, one sounds good.
4: One.
2: 12. More than 50 times in the Constitution.
1: Dang it.
3: Yeah, it should be in there.
4: Where was it written?
1: Doing the question.
4: Where was the Constitution written?
2: You tell us.
4: Philadelphia. Good job, Anna. Yay. Mm-hmm.
2: Who chooses the president if no presidential candidate receives a majority?
3: The House of Representatives, isn't it?
2: Yes, JC.
0: Yeah. Wow. Yeah.
3: Again, when I wanted to be president, I had to.
5: Boy, you did a little research.
0: I'm glad we're doing this.
1: The one person born in another country knows more than
3: some of us have to take a citizenship test.
2: True or false? The Constitution says the president must swear on a Bible when taking the oath.
0: I think that's Big false.
1: L, true.
3: Because there's supposed to be a separation of
4: no separation of church.
0: Didn't somebody just start that and it became a tradition?
3: Yeah. Right.
5: Like false. Now they just do it.
3: False.
2: It is indeed false. Yeah. It is. You look at y'all.
1: Man, that's
2: does the Constitution say the president has to live in Washington, D.C.?
4: Oh, no.
3: No, he doesn't. He doesn't.
2: No.
4: Because the original capital was Philadelphia before it moved to
3: Washington, D.C.
4: Yeah.
5: A little rebrand.
4: Yeah.
2: Does the Constitution state how many Supreme Court judges there are?
1: Yeah.
4: No.
0: I would say no, but I don't know.
3: I think it should, right? Yeah.
1: Mm-hmm.
2: It does not.
4: How many are there, though?
2: But I was about to ask, but do you know how many there are?
3: Nine.
4: Seven.
2: There are nine. These are about to get real hard.
3: Again, when I was running for president.
2: How many members are in the Senate?
4: 50.
0: Well, isn't there two senators for every state?
3: 100.
1: 50.
0: So it's another state.
4: 100.
0: 100.
1: 47.
0: Yeah, but is Puerto Rico?
3: We have territories.
0: Territories.
5: So I want to
3: say for some reason, I want to say 121.
4: I'm going to say 100.
2: It is 100.
3: 100. I don't know why I thought of 120.
2: What about the House of Representatives?
3: Oh,
2: this is a weird number.
3: They have way more in that one.
0: Isn't that based on population?
2: It is.
3: We failed.
0: We don't know.
2: 435.
3: Well, happy Constitution Day, though, Kid Nation. Now, we did okay.
2: And you learned.
3: And we want your doggies to do okay. 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
3: From the Johnson Firm Weather Center, we'll see mostly sunny skies today, highs in the mid-90s, slight 10% chance of rain, so don't bet your lawn on it. 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

0: Freddy in the picture. Guess what my mom thought that was? Your Lola came to the Christmas party. She came to the Christmas party. She spied the potato salad, Joseph.
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9: We've got our love expert, loveletterskelly.com. And we do have a new episode of the podcast that dropped yesterday, Kelly, right?
10: Yes. Is today Thursday?
9: Today is Thursday.
10: Yes. Okay. That it dropped yesterday. And then A Sandwich and Some Lovin' will drop later today. And I'm talking to a woman who's had over $300,000 in plastic surgery.
9: What?
10: Like over 24 procedures.
8: Whoa.
10: I'm going to ask her every question
9: I can
10: think of. Yeah. So if you have any questions you want asked, DM me because I'm interviewing her right after the show. So it's going to be hot and fresh.
9: So she has like basically a house on her body.
10: Basically, she's beautiful, but wow. She has had a lot of work done, and she talks about it. So, yeah, if you want to DM me or anybody has a question you want me to ask, I'll ask. I mean, I've already got my own list of questions, and probably I'll cover a lot of people's questions they have anyway.
9: Don't they say the best kind of plastic surgery is the one where people can't tell
10: right,
9: you got plastic surgery?
10: You're supposed to be subtle. You're just supposed to look like Rosie O'Donnell. She had that deep, plain facelift, which is what I'm interested in getting, and she just looks like she just woke up from a really great nap, and she looks refreshed. You don't want to look like
11: snatched.
10: You know, too snatched.
11: Yeah.
10: So that's the thing.
11: Joan Rivers.
10: I'm going for my consultation today, so I'm interviewing her, going straight into my first facelift consultation.
12: Questions fresh on your mind.
10: Fresh. Yeah. And I'm gonna take my little notebook. I'll be one of those people.
9: I did go down the rabbit hole a few months ago of the people that get plastic surgery because they want to look like aliens.
8: They'll
9: have implants like on their forehead, like of little beads, so it makes it look like kind of like dragons. Yeah, they like will cut their tongue to make two tongues, like lizard
11: tongue.
9: Yeah, they've somehow get their eyes to get painted black, so it's just
11: tattooed.
9: All black, like tattooed.
12: Oh my goodness!
8: Whoa.
9: Yeah, and then they tattoo their bodies.
8: I was gonna
9: different
8: ask,
9: colors.
8: What about like their skin color?
9: There's been a green one. I saw one that did all black.
11: There's that lizard man. He's all like tattooed lizard man. And tongue.
9: It's forward. That rabbit hole was interesting to
10: There's
9: go
10: no
9: down.
10: There's no coming back from that.
9: There's not. No. Yeah, no. You can't go undo it.
10: But that's what makes you so nervous. I've done a lot of things. I've had a mommy makeover, but I can. If there's anything that's a oopsie, I can hide under clothes. Yeah. Your face is out there.
9: Yeah. One guy, Kelly, one guy removed his nose. So he's just kind of like a skeleton look.
11: Like Baltimore?
9: Yeah.
10: You gotta look at the doctor that did that.
9: I mean, I'm sure they talk to them quite a bit. Like, hey, you sure?
10: But I'm not going to be the doctor responsible for that. There's got to be a line in the sand.
9: Some of them were done at like, they looked like tattoo shops.
10: Interesting.
9: Like some of the bead work that they did. It was an interesting rabbit hole that I went down.
11: Yeah.
9: I was like, wow.
13: It was crazy.
9: I don't know how
10: I'm not going to be looking up bad nightmare facelifts.
12: Scare yourself.
11: Don't scare yourself.
9: So, and as a kid, my parents were not big fans of tattoos or getting pierced. And so I would, you know, sometimes sit there and go like, man, I wish I could get an earring. And I ended up doing that. But one of the things I prayed for the most was for Capri Suns not to run out so fast.
10: Really?
9: When you were a kid, weren't you like, didn't you get your pouch? And you're like, that's it?
12: Yeah.
9: That's all I get? Well...
10: You were on your knees praying about that?
9: My parents...
12: Please, Lord.
9: Listen, we're kids. God. I was praying for my family and stuff, too, but I was also praying that Capri Sun wouldn't run out so fast. And my prayers have been answered because Capri Sun knows their pouches don't last very long. So they're testing a new supersized version. It's called the Big Pouch, and it's 9 inches tall, 6 inches wide, and can hold 20 ounces, which is more than 3 times what the original pouches can hold.
11: Wow.
9: The new pouch comes with a larger straw attached to, and it's also refillable, which you realize from the get-go because you actually buy it empty. You're going to have to fill it yourself.
10: Oh.
9: It does come with a coupon.
10: Just buy
9: a bunch of them.
10: Just buy a, what do you call this, a tumbler.
9: And
13: fill it up with Capri Sun.
9: I used to do that.
10: What is this called again?
13: Stanley? I'm looking at it right now. It's 3 times the size, it says.
9: Right.
11: That size that you're looking at, Audrey, those are the ones that they give you at the bars for the adult Capri Suns.
13: Oh, yeah.
9: And by the way, for now, it's just a limited time thing, which is going to be available next week, Monday through Thursday, through daily drops at Walmart.com. And they cost about $6 each.
10: That's a gimmick thing. Yeah. It's fine.
9: But I used to poke the hole and put it in a glass. Or Yakult. Have you ever had Yakult?
13: Oh, my
9: God. Have you guys ever had those drinks?
13: Yes. I grew up on those.
9: They are the tiniest. It looks like milk. It's tiny.
11: Is it yogurt?
9: It's
10: Kool-Aid flavors?
9: It's like a milk drink. I don't know what Yakult is.
11: Is
13: it goat's milk?
11: No, I don't know. It's in that cloudy.
9: Yeah, it's cloudy and it's tiny.
11: It has like an aluminum foil cap.
9: And it's delicious. It comes in a 6-pack.
11: I always thought that was yogurt.
9: It had so much sugar in it, but I would take the whole 6-pack and I would put it all in the glass, which
13: I used to have the
9: right.
13: Just little ones at like 10 years old and just pretend I was taking shots.
9: Wow.
13: Yeah, there was
9: little Anna was lit.
10: Puffing on your candy cigarette.
13: Uh-huh. Yeah. It's been a long day.
9: The World Bank Group put together a list of countries with the highest expectancy, and the United States, and this is life expectancy, how old we can get. The United States came in 48th place, and our life expectancy is around 78.4 years on average.
10: The closer you get to that,
9: you're like, okay.
10: Doesn't feel so old.
12: No.
9: And the countries that came at the top of the list, I'll be honest, I don't recognize at least one of these countries. But here are the countries with the highest life expectancy. Number one, Monaco, with 86.4 years.
10: That's number one.
9: Because I guess they're living very healthy lifestyles. Number two is San Marino.
11: These all sound like they're by the ocean.
9: I don't know where that...
13: You sound peaceful.
9: That does sound like an ocean-type country. I don't know where that place is, but that's 85.7 years. Liechtenstein.
10: Where's that?
12: That's got to be Germany.
9: That's over there in Europe.
10: Germany or something. That sounds German.
9: 84.8 years in Switzerland. They have a high, 84.1. And there was a tie for fifth. Andorra and Japan. Which I saw a story about Japan, how they have a lot of people over the age of 100. I think they reached, 100,000 people.
12: The diet? The sushi?
9: I think, it has to do a lot with what they're eating and their diet.
10: A lot of exercise.
9: And stressors of life. The less stress, probably the longer we're going to be living. Pretty interesting, though.
12: Yeah.
9: Okay. The five countries with the lowest life expectancy. This was scary because Nigeria was 54.5 years.
12: Oh, man. Oh.
9: That's very low.
10: Yeah.
11: And the mosquitoes.
9: Yeah. So I guess we're doing okay.
12: But it's usually a Nigerian guy that's winning the marathons. Right. Or Kenyan.
9: Kenyan.
12: Guys. Yeah.
9: Yeah.
12: So running. See, that's why you shouldn't run.
9: Okay, Al. Don't run because
12: I don't run.
13: Now, me too.
9: Merriam-Webster is adding 1,400 new words and definitions to their dictionary.
10: 1,400.
12: Oh, wow. You just add 1,400 words to our language?
9: Just go ahead and do it.
10: Well, it's stuff, it's like words they're smashing together.
9: Like shapewear is one of the words that was added to the dictionary.
13: Okay. Interesting that like that wasn't already in there.
9: Right? Looks-maxing was added to the dictionary.
10: No, it was. But shapewear wasn't a common term until, you know, a few years ago. Right?
13: Yeah, I guess it's just become so normalized.
10: Right. Girdle, but shapewear.
9: I understand. They should add it because it is a thing now. But looks maxing.
13: That's crazy.
9: That's slang.
13: And how did they describe it?
9: Looks maxing. I did look up the definitions if you guys are wondering. The practice of taking one or more sometimes extreme or dangerous measures intended to increase one's physical attractiveness. That's looks maxing.
10: That would be extreme plastic surgery.
9: Yeah.
10: Extreme fashion choices.
9: Things you
11: breaking
9: supplement.
11: Your jaw so it gets
9: breaking your jaw sharper. To make it more sharp and
13: or getting that surgery to make you taller
11: or getting a BBL
9: right. Also, meme coin was added on there.
10: What's a meme coin?
9: A meme coin is an alt coin that is created typically as a humorous tribute to something like an internet meme or a celebrity, and typically has no utility.
13: It's not like a crypto literal thing.
9: It's like Bitcoin, but they create little coins like this that have no utility behind them. They're just...
10: Are they physical things or just something that lives in the internet?
9: They're digital. These are all digital coins.
10: That's stupid.
9: Yeah.
13: Those NFT things.
9: Yeah. Like that Shiba coin, remember? A long time ago? And it's basically you're gambling with your money
11: Or like when you're on TikTok Live, you can put your money in and then you can give them to the people who are streaming live. And you give money. Them like
9: but
11: these
9: that, that has a utility to it, so it wouldn't be a
10: that's
9: meme coin.
10: That's real
9: point.
10: Money.
9: Yeah.
11: You give them like little stickers and stuff.
13: Right. Meme coin is like Monopoly money?
9: Basically. I mean, it has. There's nothing. No it doesn't
10: I'm
9: do anything.
10: Vote
9: no
10: to take that one out of the dictionary.
9: It has value, but not
13: Kelly,
9: really.
13: But Kelly, we needed the definition for it.
12: $13.99.
13: Exactly.
9: Parasocial was added to the dictionary.
10: Heard that.
9: Compute, which I thought compute would have already been in the dictionary, but that was just added. Vibe coding.
10: What did they say compute is?
9: Compute, I had to click simplify your... A definition, which I didn't know. They just added it to Merriam-Webster.
10: Because we know what compute means, but what is there a new definition to it?
9: It just says to find out something by using mathematical processes.
10: Compute. They just added that
9: Thank
10: to the
9: you.
10: Dictionary?
9: I'm pretty sure we've been computing all
12: been
9: over
12: computing
9: the place
12: a long
9: for
12: a while.
11: When's the last time y'all opened the dictionary?
10: It's school.
9: No, it's,
11: right.
9: I search now online.
13: It must be getting so big.
11: Big dictionary.
9: Yeah, 1,400 big more. Dictionary. That's how many more pages did they have to add to that one? Also, they got like superfood and vibe coding in there. So 1,400 if you want to go check out Merriam-Webster today. And interesting story I saw out of Cleveland. Because apparently Americans are now improving our lives by renaming things on maps. Did you see what they did over at the Cleveland City Council voted to rename a portion of Lake Erie. It is now Gulf of Cleveland.
13: That's funny.
9: So there's that.
10: That's hilarious.
9: Yeah, I was like, hey, we really don't have much going on today, but how about we rename the Gulf of Cleveland?
12: Yeah, why not? Why not? Let's vote on it. Everybody, aye. Okay.
9: All right, cool. It's ours.
12: Motion carries.
9: I don't know how that goes with the rest of Lake Erie.
12: The Erie family is going to be very upset.
9: Lake Erie, they still got the whole lake, so they're all good. All right, Kelly Raspberry, what is coming up in that celebrity gossip, though?
10: Well, celebrities really are just like us, and they can get duped in a big Ponzi scheme. Mm. We're going to tell you the latest celebrity who got scammed when we come back.
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14: Victim, not that he did anything wrong. In
15: yeah, it was just case. Investing.
16: Yeah, he's never
15: money.
16: Talked about it out loud. It's only because of the ruling that
15: he's
16: the,
15: part of it.
14: Yeah.
16: By the way, famous name in there.
15: But we finally got the answer why Tom Cruise was with Taylor Swift at the Chiefs game. Do you know why?
14: I thought we were speculating that he was doing promo for his movie.
15: We were speculating a lot. So Taylor Swift and Tom Cruise hanging out at the Chiefs game. We're like, why are they hanging out together? Is she going to be in a movie with them? Is there a movie promo?
16: That's the logical assumption.
15: People are assuming that it was because Tom would be a guest on Travis and Jason Kelce's podcast.
16: We assumed that.
15: So that was an assumption. Well, they confirmed that yesterday along with a fun tidbit about Taylor Swift.
17: He's just an incredible person.
18: No, we're just shooting the with him.
17: Yeah.
18: That's the thing about Tom is you could just kind of hang with him and get some cool insights because he's so knowledgeable
17: on everything.
18: The fact
17: you call him Tom is crazy to me.
18: What do you call him, Mr. Cruise?
17: I feel like when somebody gets that famous, you just call the person Tom Cruise.
18: This is what you're...
17: I'm hanging out with Tom. Tom Cruise. You can't just call him Tom.
18: This was what we had. We had to break that habit of your daughters.
17: The girls. I was going to already say this. I don't ever.
18: When they got to meet Aunt Tay-Tay, they were calling her Taylor Swift.
17: Taylor Swift, can I do this?
18: Adorable. Either way,
17: You can call her Taylor. You don't have to say.
18: It was definitely Tom Cruise for the first two times, but then him coming to the game and us having a sit down right here. I mean, that's my guy, Tom.
17: Yeah.
15: That's my guy.
17: Okay. My God.
15: They called her Taylor Swift. That's the cutest thing ever.
14: Jason's kids.
16: All right, so the Traitors is backed, right, tonight?
14: Yes, the new blood.
16: Yeah, the new one with all civilians, for lack of a better term, normies, whatever you want to call them, on NBC. But the Peacock version of the Traitors with the mix, well, no, it's all, it used to be, season one was a mix of reality stars and regular people, but now it's all reality stars and famous people. They just announced they renewed the show for three more seasons.
14: Let's go.
16: It's going to take through season eight. And, you know, we didn't really talk about it, but they just won their third consecutive Emmy for Outstanding Reality Competition Program. So we're excited about that. Alan Cumming sticking around as host. But last night, speaking of Traitors, Mara Higgins and Mark Ballas, who were both contestants last season, they're partnered up to dance on Dancing with the Stars. It was night two with all the women. Y'all. Jaw dropped at Mara Higgins and how well she did last night.
15: She was that good.
16: She was amazing. And she's, you know, there's other people who've had some dance experience. I don't know that she, did she ever take a dance lesson as a kid? No. I'm not even sure. Even the judges were like, we have never seen someone perform that well night one.
14: So
16: now she's, but that's the danger. She set herself up.
17: Yeah.
16: But she and Mark danced to Black Velvet. His wife, BC Jean, was the one singing.
14: Oh.
16: Last minute replacement.
12: What?
16: Because the guy that was supposed to sing, the original singer, because they have a house band.
17: Yeah, yeah. Mm-hmm.
16: His name is Travis Garland. He is in the live semifinals of America's Got Talent.
14: Oh,
16: so he couldn't make it.
17: Oh, wow.
16: So they asked Mark, do you think your wife, because Mark and BC Jean, they're in a band together.
14: I didn't know that.
16: She wrote If I Were a Boy.
14: What?
16: For Beyonce.
15: We hung out with her.
16: Yeah, she came in the studio.
15: Yeah. Oh, we went to the club career. With BC.
14: Yeah. So, much, she's so really, much lore.
16: She's great. So anyway, they got married. They have a little son. His name is Banksy Wild.
14: Cute.
16: He's going to be three. They're real artsy people. Really cool. So anyway, that was his wife, BC.
15: Wow.
16: BC Jean singing last night.
12: The singer really on Dancing with the Stars is on America's Got Talent right now?
16: Yeah.
15: Yeah.
16: He's in the live semifinals. Travis Garland. Watching AGT.
12: Good for
16: so
12: him.
16: I don't
12: knew
16: know.
12: That.
16: But anyway, Mara, top of the leaderboard. So amazing. And then the other standout for me was Julia Stiles with Ezra Sosa. She has such a great sense of humor about that movie she did years ago where she was supposed to
15: be
16: this dancing one where she's a great Juilliard dancer.
17: Save the Last Dance?
16: Save the Last Dance. Yeah. And, you know, for the close-ups and stuff, she said, yeah, they taught me dancing, but obviously she can't dance. And she was talking about all the memes that came out about her and how she stopped dancing lessons after that. She said, because the whole world told me I wasn't any good at it. She killed it.
15: Good.
16: She did such a great job. She danced to 9 to 5 by Dolly Parton. She said, we got the song cleared 2 weeks before Dolly died.
17: Oh.
14: Wow.
16: So that was really a special thing. And I Giada De Laurentiis, the chef, I related to her so much. She said, I did this because my teenage daughter who just went off to college said, Mom, you need to do this because it scares the crap out of you. She was terrified and did it anyway. Mm. And she was so proud and so overcome with emotion after her dance, she couldn't stop crying.
14: Aww.
16: She's like, the emotions are just coming out. It was so sweet.
13: How did Jenna Dewan do?
16: She did great, but you expected her to
12: do great. Of
16: course
12: she did. She's a dancer.
16: And she was probably real, because they did a live elimination after night one, which isn't fair. We've already discussed it, and a lot of people have discussed it. It's not fair that Jenna's in it. But she did great, but you expected it.
15: Expected, yeah.
16: And with Mara Higgins, she did amazing. We didn't expect it. And Mara outscored Jenna.
15: Oh. And to have Jenna Dewan's back, because she is going to get a lot of, you were a professional dancer heat. She was more on the, like, the hip. This is ballroom.
16: She's having to unlearn what she learned doing hip-hop and other types of dance.
15: Because this is ballroom
16: dancing.
15: She's
16: learned good habits for other type of dancing, but bad habits for ballroom dancing.
13: And Charli D'Amelio was a professional dancer, too, and she won.
15: Right.
14: Yeah.
16: Right, so it's possible, but if, you know, spoiler alert, really, really quickly, Love Thy Nader's Sarah Jane Nader and her pro partner, Haley Billis, they were the same-sex couple, and it was Haley's first year as a pro, so nights one and two, both first-year pros got eliminated.
14: That's a bummer.
13: And Anna, your man was there.
14: I saw Rob Roush. Oof, looking so good with his Birkin.
13: Yeah.
14: Well, was Mara's.
13: Mara's Birkin.
14: He was holding Mara's Birkin in his lap and had like a paper on it that said to vote for Mara.
16: Yeah.
13: Sitting next to Lisa Rinna.
16: It was a fun night. And then right after, they have an after show, a live after show, and my husband said, that's enough. He's like, he was very patient.
15: Because
16: then McKelly didn't watch me. He sat there.
19: That's kind of what I said after
16: He's
19: about
16: like,
19: 30
16: we're
19: minutes.
16: We're not doing this.
15: When Big Brother ended, I went and I saw Dancing with the Stars was still on.
16: Well, they have an after show now hosted by Robert Irwin, who won last year. It's really cool because as soon as the show's over, they go immediately to the live show and they bring over the judges, the people that got eliminated.
14: Oh,
16: you
14: wow.
16: learn a lot of stuff.
19: Yeah.
16: About what went on. It's cool, but my husband's
14: like, every show's trying to do that now, like BB Unlocked.
12: I was just thinking that.
14: But BB Unlocked is the worst.
12: Stop
14: shoving it down my throat.
13: They stopped recently.
15: BB Unlocked.
14: They got my emails.
15: BB Unlocked is the equivalent of when U2 put their album on our phone.
14: I don't like BB Unlocked.
15: I don't like that.
14: Out of principle.
19: No, thank you. Bad show. Bad
15: All right,
19: TV.
15: This morning, the Kid Craddock Morning Show is sponsored by our friends at Aura Frames.
16: Is it too early to start thinking about Christmas gifts?
19: No.
16: I know I cannot be the only one, Big Al. You too, right?
19: Right.
16: Well, every year, there's always somebody on your list who is so stinking hard to shop for. 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
2: You know how we were talking about yesterday how us guys always say, I'll do it in a minute?
5: Yeah. In a minute.
2: I think my wife was listening to the show yesterday. And she had bought these shelves she wanted me to build. And they were there and by the front door.
6: Yeah.
7: How long have they been there?
2: She said, maybe a minute. Maybe four or five days. And she said, can you build these? I said, build them in a minute.
6: Yeah.
2: I'll get around to it.
6: In a minute.
2: Well, yesterday, I heard some commotion because I was doing some work in my office.
6: Yeah.
2: Commotion. I'm like, oh, that sounded loud. I heard like, vroom! And Kinsey likes to hang stuff sometimes. And I'm like, oh, maybe she's hanging a picture or something. And then I heard a guy's voice.
6: Oh, in your own house?
2: I was like, hold on one second.
6: Well, you do have a 16-year-old son.
2: Wait, he was at school, though.
6: Okay.
2: I'm like, what's this man voice all about? And bye, see you later. Leaves. Gets in a cool truck and leaves. Man truck, too. Big old wheels. I was like, that's a man's truck. And then I walk upstairs and I see the shelves.
6: Put up.
2: And I go, hey, what? She goes, I had a guy come over and put them together because I needed them done.
8: Yeah?
2: But I was going to do them.
8: Were you?
6: Yeah. In a minute?
2: At least by the end of...
8: The year?
2: By the end of the business day on Monday.
7: Oh, man. Another man-timing project.
2: Yeah. I had it in my schedule.
8: Did he do a good job, though?
2: Great. He did a great job. And he did it so fast.
6: Did she have to pay him?
2: Of course.
6: Okay.
8: Are you kind of glad that you don't have to do it now, though?
2: No.
5: Right.
6: Yeah.
2: I like building stuff.
7: Are you ashamed?
2: Very.
7: There. That's what we were going for.
2: Yeah. Yeah.
7: We want to shame ashamed, our Kelly. Husband.
6: Because you let your wife down. Okay. And she had to call another man to do a job that you said you were going to do eventually.
7: That's right.
5: To have JC's back, he had surgery.
2: Yeah.
8: Yeah, that is true. That's true.
7: Do you feel emasculated at all?
2: Not emasculated, just like a point was proven.
6: Because you could have done it.
8: Yeah,
2: 100%. And I know I could do it. But my dumb question that I asked her was, I felt like I was asking her like if she cheated on me. I was like, did he use my power tool?
6: did he use my ladder?
2: And she stared at me like I'm an idiot. And she's like, what? And I was like, did he use my power tool? She goes, no, he has his own power tool.
7: That's right.
2: Oh, that's fine.
7: And they're probably better.
8: Yours. BYOP.
2: Yeah. My power tool's cool. I'll get it for me.
7: That's not as cool as his.
6: Yeah, he's probably got extended life.
5: Yeah. He got a power drill.
8: And his are actually used.
2: Yeah, that
7: right.
2: All right, but right now we got our love expert in here, Kelly Raspberry. You can write her at loveletterstokelly.com. So let's get to some advice in
9: Love Letters. Love Letters to Kelly.
2: Dear Kelly, you are the love expert?
7: I am.
2: My name is Hayes, and I'm 16. I think I'm living through my fairy tale romance, but I only have one problem, Kelly. My mom. Here's the story. I went to church camp in July and met this guy from Louisiana. I'm from Texas. Anyway, I met his group, three friends, because I needed more players for a volleyball game. They said yes, and then they asked us to play basketball with them. He and I really hit it off, and we stayed up both nights talking until curfew. We shared testimonies, and the last night, he asked me for my phone number. But Kelly, I'm not allowed to give my phone number out. So we swapped addresses. And I've been receiving and we've been writing each other since July 22nd.
7: This is like the 1900s.
8: Yeah. This is so cute.
2: But Kelly, I still haven't told my mom. I know I need to tell her, but I don't know how because she's already strict and I've been going behind her back, which I know is wrong. I need advice on telling her and to get me in the least amount of possible problems. Can you give me your advice as a mom? Thank you so much. I love listening to your advice. Hayes.
7: Well, you know, every parent

0: It's different. And I just know that I would appreciate my daughter being honest with me.
1: First of all, Hayes, the fact that you didn't give the phone number behind your mom's back, because so, that's a rule, awesome. That's huge.
0: Yeah. The rule, there wasn't a rule about writing letters, right? So I think it's now, it might not go the way you want, but I think she will respect you for coming to her. Mm-hmm. And look, you're 16 in a couple more years. You know, you're going to be a grown up and you can start giving out your phone number willy nilly to whoever you want.
2: Shout out.
0: But I think I just appreciate, I've always told my daughter, just be honest with me. You can ask me anything and I'll be as honest with you as I can be. There's certain things I'm not going to tell my daughter.
3: Like what?
0: But
4: good question.
0: But, you know, I'm as honest as I can be. And I just appreciate so much. And I think that shows a sign of maturity. And I think she would respect you. Just say, Mom, just something's been weighing on my heart. I know we had a rule that I wasn't allowed to get my phone number. But I feel like even though it wasn't a rule that I could give out my address, I did it. But I still feel guilt about it because I did it secretly
3: behind your back.
0: So I just wanted you to know that so I could, you know, and I'm sorry if that disappoints you, but I'm coming to you now and I hope that's okay. And I think
3: she'll understand.
0: Hopefully, I mean,
3: kids,
0: not giving out your phone number is pretty strict.
3: Right. And kids listening right now, and we were kids once as well. I think you forget your parents were kids too.
0: Yeah.
3: And your mom was 16 years old and she felt the same feelings you are feeling right now for a boy when she was 16. So she might be more understanding than you think.
0: Yeah. Maybe leave out the part that there's, I would leave out the part about, because if she's a really strict parent about it being like a romantic thing, leave that part out.
3: Yeah.
2: A friend from camp?
3: Yeah.
0: Yeah, just say I have a friend from camp. But I just feel bad about, you know, I feel like I'm lying by omission.
3: Yeah.
0: And I don't want that between us.
4: Start with the good part. Like, you told me not to give out my phone, and I didn't.
2: Right.
0: Right.
3: But you're a completely normal teenager, and those feelings that you're having are completely valid, Hayes.
2: But writing love letters is really sweet.
3: Yeah, that's very sweet. Cute. That's really cool.
5: Love letters. Love letters to Kelly.
4: You're Kelly, the love expert.
0: I am.
4: Correct me if I've read this letter, because I can't tell. Sometimes I read them beforehand.
0: Maybe you're having deja vu.
4: Maybe I am.
0: Or a lot of problems are pretty similar.
4: I have lived near my neighbor Alex for many years now. He's an introvert and I'm an extrovert.
0: Sound familiar.
4: Okay, but we get along pretty well. I read it to myself, I guess. We are around the same age, only a 4-month gap. The only problem, his family and my family can't stand.
2: Oh, we've heard this, Al.
4: Okay, I thought I read this on Tuesday.
3: I think you were looking at the wrong email, sir.
4: Oh.
2: OMG.
0: Why don't we delete emails who wrote that letter? After we read them?
4: Bella.
3: Yeah,
4: I scrolled way down. I'm so sorry.
0: Why don't we delete them after?
3: Okay. He went to an old email.
4: I went to an old email. Dear Kelly, you're the love expert. I'm a big fan of the show. I need some advice before I make a decision that may ruin my marriage. Ooh. That's the letter that I read this morning at home. Okay, good. My husband and I have been married for a while, and somehow we keep having the same argument. He falls asleep on the couch every night and then gets annoyed when I wake him up to come to bed. His argument is, I was very comfortable. My argument is, I'm not running a dang hotel, and I shouldn't have to come downstairs at midnight to find my grown husband passed out with the TV blaring and, you know, with the cover all over him. Last night, he told me that he just leave him there. So I did. He woke up. It's 3 a.m., had the blanket all over him as usual, and the TV was still on, and the dog was even sleeping on his head. This morning, he was mad at me. Kelly, am I supposed to wake him up or let natural selection of things, you know, take its course?
0: Let natural selection of things take its course.
4: Okay.
0: Leave him alone. Let him lay there. You know, he wants that. Give him what he wants. Don't say another word about it. Don't say, I told you so. Just because men don't like that either. You know, but he'll naturally maybe come to the assumption, this sucks. I'm uncomfortable. I'm not getting a full night's sleep. That's not your problem.
6: Her problem was that he got mad at her because he woke up on the couch.
0: Right. But
6: so what
0: that's
6: she do?
0: What he wants. Let it keep going the way it goes.
4: He's a grown man. She's
0: that's
4: right.
0: what
4: he
0: you asked me to do. He's a grown man.
4: He's a grown man.
0: He wants Alan and I never go to bed together. He always comes in after I've gone to sleep. But I don't care. At first it bothered me. But then it's like, what's the big scheme of things? So he has a miserable, feels bad the next day. That's on him. That's not on me.
4: Right.
0: So just let, what is it? Natural selection of things. Run its course.
3: Let them. Let them. Man, living with the let them mentality has been the best thing I've ever done.
0: Giving a man what he wants, and then he suddenly realizes, this isn't fine.
4: Yeah. Not what I want.
3: Eventually, you realize what's going on. If you want to write our love expert, you can do so. LoveLettersToKelly.com is where you can get those in, and we'll hook you up with some more advice from Kelly Raspberry. In the meantime, you can go listen to the podcast. New episode dropped yesterday.
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4: 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The Johnson Firm, real help after a car wreck. 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
7: Uh-oh.
6: She's looking at the cigarettes, but she just grabs the gum off the counter. 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

0: in the picture. 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Your Lola came to the Christmas party. She came to the Christmas party. She spied the potato salad, Joseph.
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Ray, where is my husband? Ella Langley continues to dominate the Billboard Hot 100 singles chart. I'll tell you about that and her reaction to it coming up right now. It's Ariana Grande. Hate that.

0: Ella Langley, Choosin' Texas. That song is number one again this week on the Billboard Hot 100 Singles Chart, making history with its 22nd week at number one. It now ties Mariah Carey's All I Want for Christmas Is You for the song with the most weeks at number one. What did she have to say about this? Well, two words, two emojis. She shared it to her Instagram and said 22 weeks, and then the smiley face holding back tears emoji and the mind blown emoji. 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
9: A Boston University psychiatry professor claimed that witch doctors actually had the power to kill. When a hex was placed on somebody, the curse was often fatal. The teacher explained that the death occurred because the hexed person believed they were in an utterly helpless situation. Death was the inevitable result. A powerful belief shaped a corresponding result. There's a connection in our sophisticated world, too. Many people are labeled in some way. If that label is believed, an individual can fall under a spell of despair. Some are taunted on the playground, or in the classroom, or in the boardroom. Some hear the curse from a doctor, or a friend, or a family member. Just because someone has something bad to say doesn't mean that it will come true. Hope is a powerful antidote to a curse, and helping people find hope is what the church is all about. I'm Weldon Barres, and these are perceptions from First United Methodist Church of Lake Charles.
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0: 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It's Hozier to...

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But nah, here's another hit. Lake Charles' hottest music. 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

0: Panic at the Disco. I write sins, not tragedies. Need something to celebrate today? I've got some options for you. First off, it's Constitution Day and Citizenship Day. It's National Professional House Cleaners Day, National Apple Dumpling Day, National Monte Cristo Day, and it's National Pawpaw Day. But I'm not talking about your grandpa. I'm talking about the fruit.
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10: A Boston University psychiatry professor claimed that witch doctors actually had the power to kill. When a hex was placed on somebody, the curse was often fatal. The teacher explained that the death occurred because the hexed person believed they were in an utterly helpless situation. Death was the inevitable result. A powerful belief shaped a corresponding result. There's a connection in our sophisticated world, too. Many people are labeled in some way. If that label is believed, an individual can fall under a spell of despair. Some are taunted on the playground, or in the classroom, or in the boardroom. Some hear the curse from a doctor, or a friend, or a family member. Just because someone has something bad to say doesn't mean that it will come true. Hope is a powerful antidote to a curse, and helping people find hope is what the church is all about. I'm Weldon Barres, and these are perceptions from First United Methodist Church of Lake Charles.
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Oh, and did we mention the sessions are free? So, how about another? Lake Charles Hottest Music, Hot 103.3.

Harry Styles, Watermelon Sugar. How'd you do in the ticket wars for Harry Styles for 2027? I did not do well. We'll talk more about it coming up. Right now, Somber, My Body Isn't Ready.

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0: Ed Sheeran, Martin Garrix, Repeat It. Tickets went on sale this week for Harry Styles' Together Together 2027 tour, and I failed miserably. So pre-sale was on Tuesday. When I got in the queue, there were 40,000 people in front of me. I did not get a ticket that day, so I tried on Wednesday for the general sale. I did two different shows. In one of them, I had 10,000 people in front of me in the queue. In the other, 400,000. I still did not get a ticket, which really annoys me since there are tons of them now on the resale sites. Gonna cross my fingers and hope for those unpredictable fun tickets.
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1: Feeling a bit stressed out? 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It's Fall Out Boy, Sugar, We're Going Down. 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

0: Olivia Dean, Man I Need. The new Ryan Murphy Monster series is out on Netflix. It's Monster, the Lizzie Borden story. It looks amazing. I'll probably watch it this weekend. And if you don't know who Lizzie Borden is, she was accused of the brutal 1892 axe murders of her father, Andrew Borden, who, by the way, is played by Charlie Hunnam in this series, and her stepmother, Abby Borden.
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15: I'm Attorney Gord McKernan. 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
1: 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Lake area traffic. Well, we're seeing some congestion as you approach Westlake eastbound I-10. 210's moving along at posted speeds, but what a mess on 171 southbound. We've got backups all the way from Moss Bluff to I-10. Give yourself some extra time if you're traveling south on 171. You're going to need it.
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Bruno Mars and Lady Gaga, Die With a Smile. Bruno bringing the romantic tour to Miami this weekend, but he's doing a special event tonight, but you have to ditch your phones to get in. I'll tell you more about it coming up. Right now, Dominic Fike with Baby Doll.

0: Morgan Wallen and Post Malone. I had some help. Kane Brown and Marshmello. Put some miles on it. Taylor Swift and Travis Kelce. You'll find all the best collabs right here.
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0: Zara Larsson, Midnight Sun, Bruno Mars will bring the romantic tour to Hard Rock Stadium in Miami this weekend, but tonight he's doing something way more intimate there at a club called 1111. But here's the deal. You can't get in unless you ditch your phone. So tickets are still available, tables as well, at least last I checked. But apparently it's a phone-free party. And the club says there will be no photos or video recording permitted during the event. And it's a phone-free format intended to keep guests focused on what's happening inside the room rather than documenting it for Instagram.
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And now, a friendly reminder from us to you. Always make good choices. And it sounds like you're off to a good start. 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

0: Halsey, Without Me, the 2026 MTV Video Music Awards are taking place on Sunday, September 27th. Snoop Dogg is hosting the show, and Madonna is actually the most nominated artist going into the night. She has 11 nominations, and now we found out that she is also going to be opening the VMAs. This will be her first live performance at the show in, can you believe it, 23 years. Again, the MTV VMAs happening September 27th.
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7: A Boston University psychiatry professor claimed that witch doctors actually had the power to kill. When a hex was placed on somebody, the curse was often fatal. The teacher explained that the death occurred because the hexed person believed they were in an utterly helpless situation. Death was the inevitable result. A powerful belief shaped a corresponding result. There's a connection in our sophisticated world, too. Many people are labeled in some way. If that label is believed, an individual can fall under a spell of despair. Some are taunted on the playground, or in the classroom, or in the boardroom. Some hear the curse from a doctor, or a friend, or a family member. Just because someone has something bad to say doesn't mean that it will come true. Hope is a powerful antidote to a curse, and helping people find hope is what the church is all about. I'm Weldon Barres, and these are perceptions from First United Methodist Church of Lake Charles.
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The Lumineers, ho, hey. Federal prosecutors have revealed that Travis Kelce was one of the victims of a multi-million dollar Ponzi scheme. I'll tell you what we know coming up. Right now, it's Malcolm Todd with Earring.

0: Here's three good reasons why you should keep listening. One. Two. And three. And there's more where that came from, like this.
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0: Gracie Abrams hit the wall at Siddharth Jawahar's sentencing hearing earlier this month. Both federal prosecutors and a courtroom reporter identified Travis Kelce as one of his Ponzi scheme victims. Now, he did plead guilty to 3 counts of wire fraud and was sentenced to 11 years in federal prison, and the court has ordered him to pay more than $31 million in restitution to his victims. Progressive Insurance. 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

0: 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Maybe you're going to get tipsy today to celebrate your birthday. Happy birthday if you are. You're sharing it with some celebs like Patrick Mahomes, who's 31 today. Ella Purnell is 30. Bobby Lee, 55. Kyle Chandler is 61. Danielle Brooks, 37. Danny Ramirez is 34. And Andrew East, 35 today.
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0: Selena and Selena Gomez, calm down. 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

0: Shaboozy is tipsy. Maybe he should share an Uber with Justin Timberlake. What? 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

0: That is Olivia Rodrigo and Drop Dead. We heard from Stella Lefty a few moments ago. As I mentioned, she's kind of getting eviscerated right now online. Here's the story. Her father happens to be a billionaire. Yeah, he's one of the founders of Groupon, so he's doing okay, which means Stella's doing okay. I'm sure she's had some advantages growing up in her life, maybe that have helped benefit her career in one way or another, but that money is not helping her be a songwriter. She actually has to create the songs that she then performs. She actually did a gig at the Grand Ole Opry. She made her debut there, and she is really being torn apart by a lot of country, you know, legit, real country fans say that she doesn't belong there. Where there's also like Kelsey Ballerini and a lot of other country artists are coming to her defense. It's, you know, it's one of those things where just trolls are going to troll. That's kind of what happens. There is a discussion to be had about this. But just tearing her apart, that's not the way to do it.
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13: Well, some TV news following a massive leadership change. The new season of 60 Minutes just premiered to its smallest audience in more than 25 years. Yeah, for some reason, the image of a ticking pocket watch isn't resonating with younger viewers.

had your cards read, and it looks like your future will be filled with more of your favorite songs. Like this one. Lake Charles' hottest music from today's hottest artists. 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

0: heads up as far as meal planning for the rest of the week. Tomorrow is National Cheeseburger Day. I'm telling you this now so that all day tomorrow you can pay attention to all the different restaurants in town that are giving screaming deals on cheeseburgers. Yeah, that's a good way to spend the day, just bouncing from one restaurant to the next, scarfing cheeseburgers like Shaggy from Scooby-Doo. Oh, also a little heads up, tomorrow is Red Velvet Cake Day. So I'm expecting a lot of deals on red velvet cakes as well, local restaurants. Don't leave me hanging on this one.
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Panic at the Disco, Chuck D here. So I just learned this recently. You know, Sarah Bareilles, she's not an EGOT. You know what that is? Somebody that's won an Emmy, a Grammy, an Oscar, and a Tony. 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She's got a Grammy, an Emmy, and a Tony. Still looking for that Oscar. 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

0: My Facebook friend of the day, I just love this. Her name is Michelle Kelly. She says, don't be boring with your midlife crisis and buy a sports car. Go hard. Learn magic. Lease a Falcon. Start a cult. Are people worried about you? Sure. But are they also a little curious? Yeah, man. Sign them up for the cult. You got to make those Falcon payments. Michelle, I love this. 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And I respect that. Michelle Kelly, this is great. My Facebook friend of the day. Sign me up for that cult, sister.
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0: That is Sober. That is Back to Friends. We had Ella Langley before that, and Ella is 1 week away. 1 week away from having the top spot all to herself. Her song, Choosing Texas, has been at the top of the charts for 22 weeks this year. That is longer than anybody else on the planet Earth, except for Mariah Carey's All I Want for Christmas Is You. Yeah, they are tied right now. If Ella hits number one more time, she'll be up there all by herself. Crazy to think about. Man, that's something to shoot for. Hey, the 2026 NFL season is here. Experience the thrill of game day when you purchase tickets through the NFL's trusted and verified ticket partners. 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
2: Lake area traffic with the ongoing construction there on the I-10 Calcasieu River Bridge. Right now, looks like traffic is moving slower than usual westbound on the bridge. So if you're heading in that direction, heads up. Also, I-10 at the 210 interchange might experience a few slowdowns there as well. And Ryan Street at 171, the connections to I-10 could be seeing a few delays there as well.
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Here's Cameron Whitcomb now and Kingdom of Fear.

0: You are all here for the same reason, to hear your favorite songs and, of course, my charming personality. What's that now? Oh, it's just the songs. Okay, got it. Well, then here's another hit.
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0: Time now for today's most awesome person on the planet Earth. It's this mailman in Boulder. His name is Jeff Kramer. He's been coming to this particular house for years, and he's always been greeted by this dog, Tashi. Tashi loves coming down the front steps and running out in the front yard to say hi to him. Well, Tashi's getting a little bit older. Tashi's 14 and doesn't get around as much as well anymore. So Jeff decided to build a ramp from the front porch down into the yard so that Tashi could still come down. So he got a bunch of lumber, went over to this person's house, and with their permission, of course, built this ramp so that he and Tashi could continue to say hi to one another every day when he stops by. How great is this story? This mailman taking time out of his weekend to do this. Jeff Kramer, mailman in Boulder. Today's most awesome person on the planet Earth. I love this.
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0: is Ed Sheeran. All right, so Merriam-Webster, they've added some new words to their dictionary. They've added cuffing season. You familiar with cuffing season? Because we're actually getting close to... So what cuffing season is when the weather starts to get cold, if you are single, you start dating a little bit more, and you actually lower your standards a little bit because you're looking for somebody to snuggle with. You know, when it's cold outside, you want, and you don't want to be alone when it's super cold out. Yeah, so this is referred to as cuffing season. So, now officially recognized by the Merriam-Webster Dictionary.
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1: 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Born in the hills and hollers, whatever that is, of West Virginia, now a family man with two sons. 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Well, except for two. Can you guess which ones?
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2: Lake area traffic. Well, earlier a traffic accident reported right before the Calcasieu River Bridge. Looks like that is all clear now. So I-10 westbound, not bad. I-10 eastbound, however, right there at the Calcasieu River Bridge. Traffic is beginning to back up because of the construction. Might want to think about taking 210 for an alternate route. Traffic seems to be moving along at posted speed, with the exception right there at the 210 I-10 interchange. You might experience some minor delays.
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1: That is Benny Blanco and Halsey. That is East Side. Hey, happy early birthday wishes going out to Philip Phillips. Turning 36 years old this weekend. Here's his latest, Homesick.

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0: This dude in Steamboat Springs, Colorado, just had an encounter with a bear. Was he out hiking? Was he mountaineering? Nope. He was napping in his backyard. Apparently, bear wandered out of the wilderness into his backyard, came up on the dude. The dude was awake at the time as the bear came, and the bear was, you know, kind of huffing and puffing. Actually scratched the guy on his leg before the dude was able to get some bear spray out. And, you know, obviously he knows where he lives, so he keeps bear spray close by. Yeah, chased the bear away. And, you know, it's a terrifying encounter. If that was me, I would have been like, hey, bear, how you doing, man? Come on in. Hey, you want some pork chops? Let me fire up the air fryer. Get comfortable. We're going to hang out for the afternoon. And, of course, 150 stitches later, I probably would have learned my lesson.
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Somewhere between work, emails, and errands, we suggest you slip in some of your favorite songs. Even your doing nothing moments deserve a great soundtrack. 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

0: is Olivia Dean. Okay, so you know how the pumpkin spice thing has kind of gotten out of control? I also think the pickle thing has gotten out of control. Like, for example, KFC is unveiling a cheesecake, a pickle cheesecake. And as you can probably tell, I'm not a huge fan of pickles, but I don't know. Maybe you are. Maybe this is the most important news you've heard all day.
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10: 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Born in the hills and hollers, whatever that is, of West Virginia, now a family man with two sons. 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Can you guess which ones?
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2: Lake area traffic, no major backups. I-10 westbound approaching the bridge there at the Calcasieu River Bridge. Moderate delays possible due to the ongoing construction. I-10 210 interchange, traffic a little bit heavier than usual surrounding the ongoing work zones there as well.
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Lola Young. So apparently today is National Apple Dumpling Day. In my mind, I thought that that was National Apple Dumpling Gang Day. Any memory of that movie? The old Disney classic? Don Knotts, Tim Conway? And I am old.

0: This just in. Tommy Richmond's $1 million baby is now worth more than $1 million. Adjusted for inflation, of course.
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0: My Facebook friend of the day, I just love this. Her name is Michelle Kelly. She says, don't be boring with your midlife crisis and buy a sports car. Go hard. Learn magic. Lease a Falcon. Start a cult. Are people worried about you? Sure. But are they also a little curious? Yeah, man. Sign them up for the cult. You got to make those Falcon payments. Michelle, I love this. You're going all in. You're going full tilt boogie into your midlife crisis. And I respect that. Michelle Kelly, this is great. My Facebook friend of the day. Sign me up for that cult, sister.
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0: All right, so today is the 17th day of September. You know what that means? 99 days until Christmas. I don't want it to sneak up on you, okay? I don't want it to be like a couple of days before Christmas, you haven't purchased anything. You'd be like, I should have listened to Chuck D back in September and got my shopping done early. Actually, you know what? That is kind of a trend this year. People are going to do their Christmas shopping a lot earlier this year. At least that, you know, we always tell ourselves, like, I'm going to get to start at the end of the month. Once Halloween's done, I'm going to start. It's like, okay, it's still going to be the week before and you're going to be panicking. But it's a good idea to kind of just maybe now start wrapping your head around, you know, what would be a really cool gift for, you know, Uncle Bill or for Aunt Janine or whoever is in your family. Like, start that list now and then slowly just start so you don't have that big crush at the end of December.
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3: 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Well, except for two. Can you guess which ones?
8: Roses are red, violets are blue. We play your favorites and the ones you forgot about, too. Lake Charles' hottest music from today's hottest artist. Hot 103.3.